0: Valley have unanimously adopted a joint declaration condemning unilateral war and tariffs in a breakthrough after the bloc's foreign ministers failed to agree on a joint statement earlier this year. But the conflict in the Middle East and Ukraine are casting a long shadow over the summit. Rebecca Bundam reports from New Delhi.
1: Those wars are certainly overshadowing the summit, the conflict in the Middle East and the Ukraine war. And this presents a very difficult balancing act for Prime Minister Narendra Modi, because you have Russia's President Putin in New Delhi. Iran's president is also here for the summit. And both of those leaders sat down with Prime Minister Narendra Modi for talks on Friday. But at the same time, of course, India has very strong ties with the United States and other Western countries too. So this does present something of a challenge.
0: An investigation is underway after a scuffle outside a One Nation election event in Victoria. It's understood a volunteer and a member of the public were involved in the incident in Melbourne's northwest. The ordeal unfolded during a meet and greet barbecue with One Nation candidate John Barnes. Two teenagers and an 11-year-old have been charged after a police chase through Perth's southeast early yesterday morning. Sean Bindley has the story.
2: At about 20 past midnight, police say officers saw a stolen Mercedes-Benz sedan speeding along the Albany Highway in Gosnells. It's alleged the driver failed to stop when police tried to pull them over with lights and sirens and drove off recklessly, including through a red light. They were stopped about 15 minutes later when police deployed a stinger on Gosnells Road West. A 15-year-old boy from Bentley is facing four charges, including no authority to drive, and a 14-year-old has been charged with stealing a motor vehicle. Sean Bindley, News.
0: Also in news, the death of a man whose body was found at a mine site near Coober Pedy in South Australia's outback last week has been deemed non-suspicious, according to local police. The devastating honeybee parasite, the Varroa destructor mite, has been detected in far north Queensland. And in Tasmania, the Air Force roulettes will fly over Hobart today, marking 86 years since the Battle of Britain. More than 30 Australians flew in the campaign. Of the 1,497 Allied aircrew killed, 24 were Australian. A service and wreath laying will take place at the Hobart Cenotaph before the flypast. This is Air National News.
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0: The Sharks have ended the Cowboys 2026 NRL season. Andrew Lucas has the details.
4: Cronulla is through to the semi-finals after defeating North Queensland 26-16 in their elimination final in front of over 17,000 fans at Allianz Stadium. The Sharks led 12-6 at the break before going on to run out 5-3 victors. Sione Katoa finished with a double, with Cronulla to take on the loser of the Panthers-Roosters qualifying final. Earlier, the Dolphins moved into their first ever preliminary final after beating the Warriors 26-16 in Auckland. Andrew Lucas at Allianz Stadium.
0: To AFL, and Brisbane has stormed into another preliminary final, beating Adelaide 144-91. The Lions will now take on the Hawks next weekend. In the AFLW, wins to the Eagles, Cats, Suns and Hawks. And in the V8 Supercars, the Brody Kostecki Todd Hazelwood Shelby Power Ford will start from the best possible position for today's 500 at the Bend. Leonie Kay reports.
5: Kostecki, who won the 2025 edition of the race with Hazelwood, charged from sixth in qualifying to top spot in the runoff to clinch his seventh pole of the season. Kostecki edged out Matt Payne, who will share his Penrite Mustang with two-time Bathurst winner Will Davis. Today's 147-lap race will commence at 2:15pm Australian Eastern Standard Time. Leonie Kay, Air Sport.
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6: 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Today's weather report is provided courtesy of 2CHR supporters, Curry Curry Retired Mine Workers Association.
7: Yes, it's certainly warming up with the weather, 19.7 at the moment, feels like 18.5. Humidity is around 66%. The wind is coming in from the north-northeast around 11 to 14 k's an hour. Air pressure 1026.9 hectopascals and steady. And for Sunday, mostly sunny with light winds. And chance of rain 5%. If it does happen, we're looking at around a mill. with fire danger moderate, and the UV index is high. And looks like it's going to get up to around 26 with 6 overnight. Let's look further ahead for Monday, 8 to 28 tomorrow with a cloudy sort of a day. Tuesday, we're looking at 12 to 30 with a sunny day, and they're saying a 60% chance of a mill of rain. Wednesday, 8 to 18, 10% chance of a mill of rain. And on Thursday, 7 to 18, a 30% chance of a mill of rain. Then on Friday, we're looking at 5 to 25. That's a weather update for you. I'll have another update after the 11 o'clock news. Okay, we'll get back to Sunday Country. And coming up, I've got Willie Nelson with Don't Let the Old Man In, Travis Tritt with Take It Easy, and Boxcar Willie with Waltz Across Texas.
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Yes, there she goes, the great local talent of Kirsty Lee Acres with A Heart of Stone. Coming up, my favourite Chris Staple and George Strait song, our Honky Tonk Hall of Fame. And to get us up to our messages will be Tanya Tucker with Two Sparrows in a Hurricane.

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8: Yeah, just gone 10:30 here at 2CHR with Bobby Whitelaw. Like I said, Sunday Country. Okay, let's get back to the music. Got 8 more 8 with my text is on empty. Randy Travers, Forever, Ever, I'm In, and Willie Nelson and Merle with a horse. Cool music.

Across a cinnamon sky, riding along on a horse he called Music, with a song on his lips and a tear.

0: music.
1: With a pain in his heart and a tear in his eye.
0: High on a mountain in western Montana. Two crosses cut through a cinnamon sky.

Yes, two legends together, Willie and Mel there with Horse Call Music. Okay, to take us up to our messages, Doug Stone, We'd Always Agree on Love. Reba McEntire with Turn on the Radio. I'm going to try and fit in with Tanya Cunningham with Heart of a Man.

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4: Yes, I'm somewhere that I don't belong. I need a jukebox with a country song.
5: Yes, certainly have been. Take us up to the news at 11. We've got John Williamson with This Is Australia Calling. And another great Australian, Keith Urban, with the Honky Tonk Rock Band.

0: Hello, I'm Sarah Warmby. The federal government says an investigation will be carried out into another Optus network outage. Police in South Australia, Victoria and Tasmania have checked on customers who struggle to contact 000 during the hour-long interruptions. The Communications Consumer Action Network's Carol Bennett says a bill before Parliament is needed to stop the outages.
1: We could have domestic mobile roaming, which would enable when your phone isn't able to connect to your provider's network, it can connect to another provider's network. This would make a significant difference.
0: Optus has apologised and says no adverse outcomes have been reported as

0: the result of the incident. The Australian Chamber of Commerce and Industry is calling on governments to do more to help small businesses. Research shows a third of small businesses considered closing in the last 12 months due to costs and red tape. Spokesperson Andrew McKellar says they deserve help.
1: We don't want to see small businesses becoming the punching bag in the economy. We've got to make it easier for small business to make ends meet, to reduce the complexity and the layers of red tape that they're having to deal with at the moment.
0: Northern Territory Labor's Ewa McGrath has won the by-election for the East Arnhem Land seat of Mulka. The by-election was triggered by the sudden resignation of long-term independent Yingiya Gawulwa last month. Labor now holds six seats in the 25-member Legislative Assembly, while the CLP holds 17. Saudi Arabia has shut down its east-west oil pipeline as a precaution after it was attacked by drones launched from Iraq. The BBC Hugo Bashaga is in Jerusalem.
2: The attacks on the pipeline have renewed fears that a fighting in the region could further disrupt energy supplies. The province in Iraq, from where the drones are believed to have been launched, is seen as an area where Shia militias backed by Iran operate. In Yemen, the Houthis say they will blockade Saudi shipping in the Bab al-Mandab Strait, a vital oil shipping route. The dramatic Houthi advance could help Iran's strategy of driving up energy prices to put pressure on the US to end the war.
0: Meanwhile, despite the developments, the Energy Minister Chris Bowen insists our fuel stocks remain stable, with 41 days worth of petrol in reserve, 32 days of diesel and 30 days of jet fuel. The US President has touched down in Ireland for a two-day visit. Donald Trump is expected to hold a bilateral meeting with the Irish Prime Minister. He'll also spend time at his golf resort in County Clare. Anti-war and anti-Trump protests are planned in Dublin and Western Ireland during the visit. Also in news, a recall alert has been issued for coloured contact lenses sold by online fast fashion retailer Shein. The ACCC says the packaging solution could be contaminated with bacteria. And more than 150 Lego builders from Australia and New Zealand are showcasing their creations in Brisbane this weekend. Event manager John Worthington says it's about more than displaying Lego builds.
3: So even though it's essentially a children's toy, we've turned it into an art medium to really express our creativity, and we just like putting it on because it makes people happy. And right now, making people happy is probably the best thing you could do.
0: This is Air National News.
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0: Adelaide's 2026 AFL season is over after a 53-point semi-final loss to Brisbane at the Gabba. Crows coach Matthew Nix says his side was well beaten by a team chasing a third consecutive premiership.
5: It's a pretty deep cut at the moment with our young group in there. They're hurting, but I think the respect we should show for why they're doing what they can to go three in a row, pretty obvious their game's at a very high level.
0: In the NRL, the first week of finals wraps up this afternoon with a qualifier between Penrith and Sydney. Wins yesterday for Cronulla and the Dolphins. And tennis, a new women's US Open champion has been crowned. Air Sports' Paul Walsh has the details.
6: It will be remembered as the most significant week in the tennis career so far of Alina Rybakina, firstly claiming the women's number one ranking and then securing her third Grand Slam title and her first US Open crown. The women's final was a clash between the cool temperament of Rybakina and the emotion-charged game of Aryna Sabalenka. 6-4, 5-7, 6-2 was the final scoreline in a high-standard match that would be expected between seeds 1 and 2.
7: I was coming here for last 10 years and it was never successful, nothing close to that. And I mean, it's just incredible, and I'm falling in love in New York more and more.
6: Besides the prestige of another Grand Slam title, Rybakina walks away with $5.5 million. Paul Walsh for Air Sport.
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9: Yes, into the last hour of Sunday Country with Bobby Whitelaw. Let's have a look at our weather. 22.1, feels like 20.6. Humidity is around 53%. Wind at the moment coming in from the north-northwest around 11 and k's an hour, gusting up to around 18. No rain to report in the rain gauge, and the air pressure is 1026.1.3 hectopascals and steady. Mostly sunny for the rest of the day, and certainly going to get up to around 26, they reckon, with 6 overnight. You know, they said a chance of rain about 5%. I don't think that'll happen. Looking at the radar, there's no cloud around whatsoever. Okay, let's look further ahead for Monday, the 14th of September. You're looking at 8 to 28 is the temperature range with a cloudy sort of a day. Tuesday should be sunny with 12 to 30. And on Wednesday, you're looking at 8 to 18 with a cloudy day. With Thursday, 7 to 18 with a cloudy day. And on Friday, sunny with 5 to 25. That's the weather update for you. And let's get back to the music. Got Katie Johnson with a great song. I love it. It's Always Wanted To. Alan Jackson with You Can Always Come Home. And Gretchen Wilson with One of the Boys. And don't forget, that's coming up for you now on Sunday Country.
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So open that door.

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1: Yes, somewhere that I don't belong. I need a jukebox with a country song.
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5: Please note, all members of 2CHR are invited and encouraged to attend the annual general meeting of 2CHR. It's on Monday, the 14th of September 2026 at the Plaza Hall, 3 Bathurst Street, Abermain. The meeting commences at 7 p.m. We look forward to seeing you there.
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9: Yes, Michael will be up next once I leave the chair, and it'll take him into the afternoon. Some great music. Okay, let's wind down the last half hour of the show, and I've got the McClymonts with It's My Life Again. Jenna Jeffries with My Shoes Keep Walking Back to You. Ricky Van Shelton with Wear My Ring Around Your Neck.

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3: Yeah, well, that's it for me. I hope you enjoyed the music and a few early problems, but we sorted them out, which is good. Okay, I'll catch you back on Thursday between 4 and 7 with Afternoon Delights. And to take us out, got a couple of songs with Adam Harvey with God Made Beer, or someone did, and finish it off. The late, great Toby Keith with As Good As I Once Was. Thank you for listening and take care. And don't forget, Michael Smith is in straight after the news with Sunday Shuffle. Bye now.

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Get me another beer out of the fridge, honey. I love you.

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1: Hello, I'm Sarah Womby. A 29-year-old Australian woman has been killed in a cliff fall at a famous lookout in Bali. Emergency services were alerted to the Queenslander being stranded on a cliff face at Kalinking Beach, but she fell before rescuers could reach her. Local media says the location is a notorious accident hotspot. The Federal Energy Minister says the latest escalation in the Middle East conflict will likely push up fuel prices in Australia. Iran-backed Houthi rebels have taken control of islands in the Red Sea, threatening a key global trade route used to export Saudi Arabia's oil. Chris Bowen says while Australian fuel stocks are stable, the latest development is disturbing.
2: The ongoing war in Iran is doing nothing to improve the fuel supply around the world and is pushing up prices of oil. We're seeing that in the markets, and that will inevitably also flow through to Australia.
1: NRL winger Josh Addo-Carr's career is in the balance after he allegedly tested positive to cocaine. Dusty Fitzpatrick reports.
3: Police say the 31-year-old was pulled over for a roadside test at Newtown in inner Sydney. Addo-Carr was subject to a drug wipe, which allegedly returned a positive identification for cocaine. It's the second time the Eel star has been caught up in a drugs drama. The Bulldogs ripped up his contract after a 2024 roadside test

0: returned a positive result. The Parramatta Eels say they are aware of the latest investigation and have notified the NRL Integrity Unit. Addo Carr's management says he's seeking professional support. Dusty Fitzpatrick, Sydney.
1: Queensland's building regulator is targeting common construction defects across the state. The Building and Construction Commission is trialling heat maps to identify suburbs that need the most attention. Chief Executive Angelo Lambrino says defect types vary depending on the area.
2: As you move around the state, we do see variation in the top five. Down on the Gold Coast, swimming pools and retaining walls make it into the top five. But then you go up to Townsville and roof cladding and drainage makes it into the top five. And then out west into Woomba, we've got things like metal framing and masonry defects.
1: Western Australia's Transport Authority is facing a backlash over plans to let ferries at Matilda Bay travel at nearly triple the current speed limit. The Public Transport Authority has applied to increase nighttime river limits from 10 to 25 knots to keep its expanded network on schedule. Safety on Swan Chair Megan Bagworth is calling for the government to redesign the route or vessels rather than putting local waterway users in danger.
3: I kind of liken it to the PTA considering a new bus route and considering speed exemptions through school zones in order to meet timetable requirements. These speeds are in place as a result of extensive research and evidence to protect the Swan River and the safety of other waterway users.
1: Also in news, a police investigation is underway after a scuffle outside a One Nation election event in Victoria. And Australia's biggest celebration of spring, Floriad, kicked off yesterday in Canberra. This year's theme is Feast of Flowers. Floriad runs until October 11. This is Air National News.
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1: The Lions have kept their dreams of a three-peat alive in the AFL with a 53-point win over the Crows. The final score 21-18, 144 to 13-13, 91. Brisbane's Dane Zorko has told Seven his side stepped up.
5: The boys are in. They're working hard on Monday, Tuesday, Thursday. Ready for a big game, and we deliver tonight, which is nice.
1: Brisbane will now face Hawthorn at the MCG in a preliminary final next weekend. In rugby league, the Dolphins defeated the Warriors 26-16 to book a home preliminary final in Brisbane in 2 weeks' time. The Finns fighting back from 16-8 down to earn themselves a week off. Halfback Izzy Katoa praising his side's defence after restricting the home side to just one try.
6: Just really proud of how we defended tonight. We've been questioned all year around our defence, and it's just awesome to see how much we're just turning up for each other. And I think it shows our connection, but it shows how much we care about this club.
1: That audio thanks to Fox Footy, and the Sharks are through to the second week of the finals with a 26-16 win over the Cowboys. In the NRLW, the Eels scored a thrilling 33-28 come from behind victory over the Cowboys, and the Sharks handed the Dragons the wooden spoon with a 16-8 win in the final round. And in the women's rugby, the Wallaroos have gone down to England 48-15 in the WXV Global Series opener. Australian Independent Radio News.
7: 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Today's weather report is provided courtesy of 2CHR supporters, Curry Curry Retired Mine Workers Association.
8: And a very good afternoon. 24 degrees is the current temperature outside our studios here in Cessnock. And the forecast for the rest of today, mostly sunny. The sun protection is valid until 2:50 p.m. UV index expected to reach a high of 7. Fire danger here in the Greater Hunter is only at a moderate level. And talking of fires, there is a planned hazard reduction burn, and I certainly noticed the smoke driving into the studio. Yeah, that's on Cessnock Road at Neath. So that's why that smoke's there. They're doing a hazard reduction burn. All right, let's have a look at the overnight temperatures. They're going to fall between 8 and 11 degrees. So let's have a look what the Bureau's saying about tomorrow's forecast. Yes, Monday, 14th of September. Well, they're going to say it's going to be mostly sunny. The chance of fog about the Upper Hunter in the early morning. A slight chance of a shower about the Lower Hunter in the afternoon and evening, with near zero chance of rain elsewhere. Daytime temperatures expecting to reach between 23 and 28. Tuesday, 15th of September. Yes, the Bureau is saying it's going to be mostly sunny. Medium chance of showers along the coastal fringe with a slight chance elsewhere. Also, a chance of a thunderstorm in the evening. Daytime temperatures reaching between 24 and 30. And Wednesday, 16th of September, the Bureau is saying it's going to be partly cloudy. High chance of showers along the coastal fringe. Slight chance elsewhere. And daytime temperatures reaching between 14 and 19. 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Indeed you are. And as we thanks to Bobby for his 3 hours of great country music, time for 3 hours of the Sunday Shuffle, where it's all genres, all eras, and, yep, everything else in between. And, well, we're going to kick off with something very, very special by one of our very own locals right here. So I'm going to let her do the introduction. Yeah, Sandy Summers is going to do an introduction for a brand new song. So take it away, Sandy.
9: 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Here's my new song, it's called Merry-Go-Round Midnight Meet. Stay tuned for more.

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1: Yes, that song, Red Dirt Town, Dane Sharp. And if you didn't catch that last little bit yet, featuring, Alan Caswell. And we've got actually a new release from Alan Caswell a little bit later. But first, let's listen to a brand new song by Glenn Levy. This one's called Don't Trip Over What You Left Behind.

Oh, yes, that one was called Just One More Night. Artist is Jenny Smith. Anyone I know? No, no relation. Okay. Next, coming up, we have Hazel and the Feith. This is The Magic of the Country.

0: yes, a song simply known as The Land. Yeah, a duo of Alan Caswell and Lindsay Waddington.
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At approximately 8:15 a.m. each morning, if you would like your birthday or a loved one's birthday broadcast over the airwaves, it's easy. 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Now, it can be a birthday, an anniversary or a special occasion. Aha, that phone number, 499-11-286. That's 499-11-286.

Yes, that was the Shelley Jones Band, Pocket Full of Words. Okay, our last of the new releases for this week goes to Pete O'Brien, and this song is called Forever in Love.

0: the day they shut the star. The bastards don't know it's in us.
1: And a flagon just hit me on the leg.
2: A policeman has just been hit on the head by a rather large rock. He's probably seriously hurt. In fact, if he's not seriously hurt, he's very badly injured.

Yes, the haunting images of when the Star in Newcastle closed down. Yeah, that was Heroes, Star and the Slaughter. I also played that in memory of Newcastle frontman of the Heroes, Peter De Jong, passing away recently. Peter was also a great friend of Les Gully, one of the presenters here. He'll be on tomorrow morning from 9 to 12, and I'm sure he'll talk a lot about it because he even helped out with Les, and Les helped out with him with various other projects as well. Okay, well, talking of a passing away, my father passed away a little while ago. Well, tomorrow would have been his birthday, so let's play a couple of his favourite tracks now. Let's start off with Frente, Accidentally Kelly Street.

0: Good afternoon, ladies and gentlemen. 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

0: Ah, yes, there he is, Marty Roan, Denim and Lace. Yeah, my late father went to school with Marty. Yeah, that's why we played that one, of course. Yeah, my father didn't mind a little bit of Marty Roan either. Another one of his favourites was, of course, the late, great Benny Hill. So, this will take us to the news, and then we'll have history repeating after the news. Yes, Ernie, the fastest milkman in the West. Here is Benny Hill.
1: You could hear the hoofbeats pound as they raced across the ground, and the clatter of the wheels as they spun round and round. And he galloped into Market Street, his badge upon his chest. His name was Ernie, and he drove the fastest milk cart in the West. Now Ernie loved a widow, a lady known as Sue. She lived all alone in Lily Lane at number 22. They said she was too good for him, she was haughty, proud and chic. But Ernie got his cocoa there 3 times every week. Ooh, they said she was too good for him. She was haughty, proud and chic. But Ernie got his cocoa there 3 times every week. They called

0: that mean Poisey very near turned her head. She nearly swooned at his macaroon, and he said, now if you treat me right, you'll have hot rolls every morning and crumpets every night. He knew once she sampled his layer cake, he'd have his wicked way, and all Ernie had to offer was a pint of milk a day. Poor Ernie! And he drove the fastest milk car in the West. One lunchtime, Ted saw Ernie's awesome cart outside her door. He drove him mad to find it was still there at 4:30. And as he leapt down from his van, off blood through his veins did course, and he went across to Ernie's cart, and he didn't half kick his horse, whose name was Trigger. And he pulled the fastest milk cart in the West. Now Ernie rushed out into the street, his gold top in his hand. He said, if you want to marry Susie, you fight for her like a man. Oh, why don't we play cards for her, he sneeringly replied. And just to make it interesting, we'll have a shilling on the side. Now Ernie dragged him from his van, and beneath the blazing sun, they stood there face to face, and Ted went for his bun. But Ernie was too quick, things didn't go the way Ted planned, and a strawberry-flavoured yoghurt sent it spinning from his hand. Now Sushi ran between them and tried to keep them apart, and Ernie pushed her aside, and a rock cake caught him underneath his heart. And he looked up in pained surprise, and the concrete hardened crust of a stale pork pie caught him in the eye, and Ernie bit the dust. Poor Ernie!
1: Ernie!
0: And he drove the fastest milk cart in the West. Ernie was only 52. He didn't want to die. But now he's gone to make deliveries in that milk round in the sky, where the customers are angels and ferocious dogs are banned, and the milkman's life is full of fun in that fairy dairy land. But a woman's needs are manifold, and Sue, she married Ted. But strange things happened on their wedding night as they lay in their bed. Was that the trees a-rustling, or the hinges of the gate? Or Ernie's ghostly gold tops a-rattling in their crate? They won't forget Ernie.
1: Ernie!
0: And he drove the fastest milk cart in the West.
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3: Hello, I'm Sarah Wombe. An investigation is underway in Indonesia after the death of a young Australian tourist near Bali. Sarah Wiedersane reports.
4: The 29-year-old Queenslander died after falling 80 metres from a cliff face at the famous Kalinking Beach. Witnesses spotted the tourist stranded on the cliff edge, but she fell to the shoreline before emergency teams could reach her. According to local media, rough seas prevented a rescue by water, forcing emergency crews to spend over an hour manually hauling her body up narrow staircases. Indonesian police say she slipped into a ravine while trying to navigate her own path along the dangerous lookout. Sarah Wiedersane reporting.
3: Renters, unit dwellers and low-income households could soon have access to solar energy. Federal and state energy ministers have agreed to look into making plug-in balcony solar and batteries more widely available. Solar Citizens Chief Executive Heidi Lee Douglas says it will help renters save money.
5: This is a big win for anyone who's on a low income, a renter or an apartment, because you'll be able to get access to plug-in solar and batteries to bring down your energy bills.
3: Transport authorities in New South Wales say they will target any e-bike rider doing the wrong thing. 36 illegal devices have been seized by police across Sydney, which will likely be crushed under new laws in the state. Transport Secretary Josh Murray says anyone planning to purchase an e-bike must do their research.
6: We know we're in the lead up to Christmas already. People may be thinking about buying an e-bike. And what we'd say is, please make sure you're aware of the laws and buy an e-bike that has the correct European regulation and approval, which means it's safe to use on the road.
3: Universities are facing a surge in exam cheating driven by criminal syndicates using wearable devices. Some overseas groups are reportedly charging students thousands of dollars to supply smart glasses, button cameras and earpieces to relay exam answers in real time. Australian universities are now upgrading security and using AI to detect the hidden equipment. The Atlantic hurricane season is just days away from May.

0: making history with no hurricanes formed so far in the region this year. Here's the BBC's Danny Eberhardt.
1: Now should, in theory, be the peak of the hurricane season in the Atlantic Ocean, the 6 months between June and the end of November. But so far this year, none have formed, and none are building either. In an average season, there would already have been three hurricanes by now. This unusually quiet period has been linked to a historic and still strengthening El Niño phenomenon of warming in the Pacific Ocean. It alters global weather patterns. Meteorologists say it increases wind shear over the Atlantic, where winds change rapidly with altitude. This disrupts the development of tropical storms.
0: Also in news, US President Donald Trump says he would love to see a reunified Ireland. He made the controversial comments while on a two-day visit to Dublin, which has been split from UK-controlled Northern Ireland for more than a century. And singer Celine Dion has taken to the stage in Paris after a six-year break due to health issues. This is Air National News.
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0: The Sharks have ended the Cowboys' 2026 NRL season. Andrew Lucas has the details.
3: Cronulla is through to the semi-finals after defeating North Queensland 26-16 in their elimination final in front of over 17,000 fans at Allianz Stadium. The Sharks led 12-6 at the break before going on to run out 5-3 victors. Sione Katoa finished with a double with Cronulla to take on the loser of the Panthers-Roosters qualifying final. Earlier, the Dolphins moved into their first ever preliminary final after beating the Warriors 26-16 in Auckland. Andrew Lucas at Allianz Stadium.
0: To AFL, and Brisbane has stormed into another preliminary final, beating Adelaide 144-91. The Lions will now take on the Hawks next weekend. In the AFLW, wins to the Eagles, Cats, Suns and Hawks. And in the V8 Supercars, the Brody Kostecki Todd Hazelwood Shelby Power Ford will start from the best possible position for today's 500 at the Bend. Leonie Kay reports.
4: Kostecki, who won the 2025 edition of the race with Hazelwood, charged from sixth in qualifying to top spot in the runoff to clinch his seventh pole of the season. Kostecki edged out Matt Payne, who will share his Penrite Mustang with two-time Bathurst winner Will Davis. Today's 147-lap race will commence at 2:15pm Australian Eastern Standard Time. Leonie Kay, Air Sport.
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5: 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Today's weather report is provided courtesy of 2CHR supporters, Curry Curry Retired Mine Workers Association.
6: And a very good afternoon. 26 degrees is the current temperature outside our studios here in Cessnock, and the Bureau saying certainly mostly sunny for the rest of today. Sun protection, that's valid until 2:50pm. With the UV index expected to reach a high of 7, and the current fire danger here in the Greater Hunter is at a moderate level. Talking of fires, yeah, there is a hazard reduction burn happening at the moment on Cessnock Road in Neath, so that's what all that smoke is all about. The overnight temperatures tonight falling to between 8 and 11, so what does the Bureau say about tomorrow? Monday, 14th of September, well, they're saying it's going to be mostly sunny. The chance of fog about the Upper Hunter in the early morning. Slight chance of a shower in the lower Hunter in the afternoon and evening, with near zero chance of rain elsewhere. Daytime temperatures reaching between 23 and 28 degrees. Tuesday, 15th of September, well, the Bureau is saying mostly sunny. Medium chance of showers along the coastal fringe with a slight chance elsewhere. Even a chance of a thunderstorm in the evening. Daytime temperatures reaching between 24 and 30. And Wednesday, 16th of September, partly cloudy is the forecast. High chance of showers along the coastal fringe, slight chance elsewhere. Daytime temperatures reaching between 14 and 19. 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

0: Oh, yes, that's absolutely correct. Yes, it is time for History Repeating, where I look at the charts of a bygone era. And this week I'm looking at 16th of September 2002. And from that top 20, I have picked quite a few songs, a few that you probably do remember, some that you've probably forgotten all about altogether. And, well, we've got three Australians in this chart for this week, and let's start off with one of them right now. Yeah, Daniel Bedingfield. I bet you haven't heard of him. No, neither have I. Anyway, he released a song called James Dean, I Wanna Know. And that will be our first song. And what number does it come in the charts? Grant.
1: Number 20.

0: Yes, a cover version, yes, time after time. And that was Nova Space, yeah, a German outfit, yeah, doing a cover of the Cyndi Lauper song. All right, we have another Australian coming up. Yeah, the group's name is Taxi Ride. Song name, Creeping Up Slowly. What number now? Grant.
1: Number 17.

0: Yes, Sophie Ellis-Bextor, Get Over You. Yes. Okay, coming up next, we've got a very good cover version. Yeah, a little less conversation. Yeah, it's the real deal Elvis Presley, but remixed by JXL. So here it comes at what number, Grant?
1: Number 14.

0: Ah, yes, our Thurnal on final Australian in the charts. Yes, Selwyn with, of course, the cover of Hall & Oates, Rich Girl.
1: Good afternoon, ladies and gentlemen. 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

0: Yes, great cover, of course, of a Bryan Adams song, yeah, Heaven. And that was DJ Sammy. And it featured, I've just got to get my little piece of paper in front of me, You Knew and Do. Dear, dear. Yes. Anyway, we are looking at the charts, 16th of September 2002. We now move on to a song called It Just Won't Do. This is going to be a duet, Tim Deluxe and Sam Albanik. And what number in the charts now, Grant?
1: Number 7.

0: Yes, that's Vanessa Carlton with 1,000 Miles. Okay, coming up next, we have a group simply known as Liberty X. Song title is Just a Little. And what number do they come in the charts? Grant. Okay, Grant's just having a sleep. Okay.
1: Number 3.

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0: Yes, that was Shakira with Objection, in brackets, Tango. All right, we're up to the top spot. Yeah, 16th of September 2002. And yes, before we get there, yes, I'm going to tell you what's coming up because, yeah, I'm here until 3 o'clock. After 3 o'clock, yes, Shea Gardner's going to be in the seat with Sunday All Sorts until 6 p.m. Then 6 p.m. to 9 p.m. some easy listening with Midway Les. 9 p.m. to 11 p.m. yeah, the latest edition of Paddy's Country with DJ Paddy. Music overnight until 9 o'clock tonight. 6 o'clock to 9 o'clock tomorrow morning. Breakfast with Brian Stitt, and I'll have enough time to read out 9 to 12. Community profile with Les Gully. All right, we're going to now play the number one song. It's going to be Complicated by Avril Lavigne. And take it away, Avril.
1: Number one.

0: I'm Mark Dransfield. The federal government says an investigation will be carried out into another Optus network outage. Police in Victoria, Tasmania and South Australia have checked on customers who struggled to contact 000 during the hour-long interruption. Optus has apologised and says no adverse outcomes have been reported as a result of the incident. The Prime Minister has slammed One Nation leader Pauline Hanson as weak over comments she made about his mother. Anthony Albanese was raised by a single mum in a housing commission flat in Sydney's inner west. Appearing on a podcast, Senator Hanson criticised his mother's long-term reliance on public housing. But Mr Albanese says she has no right to disparage the woman who raised him.
1: Tell you what's weakness, nastiness and spitefulness. And I am stunned at these comments. If Pauline Hanson wants to criticise me, then that's fine. But my mother was way out of Pauline Hanson's league, way out of it.
0: Meantime, the federal government says it's open to tweaking how harmful content is defined under its digital duty of care bill. Labor's legislation will allow people to opt out of social media algorithms, but the opposition argues the laws give the government powers to remove content it doesn't like. Communications Minister Annika Wells has told the ABC she's willing to let Parliament decide what's considered harmful.
2: I'd be pleased to consider any constructive ways we can meet the intent around dealing with urgency. I'd be prepared to work with the Coalition on the wording to make that work that meets the urgency requirement of the intent of that measure.
0: Two men are on the run after a shooting in a suburb south of Perth this morning. Police received a report that a man had been shot in Hamilton Hill. The victim was taken to hospital and is in a serious but stable condition. Police have locked down the area with locals asked to stay indoors. Mandatory caps on screen time are being forced on New South Wales classrooms for next year in a bid to improve learning outcomes. Public schools will limit time spent on laptops, tablets and computers to 15 minutes a day for kindergarten to year 2 students. The limits gradually increase through to years 11 and 12 at a fraction of the current guidelines. Education Minister Prue Carr says screens have impaired the way children learn for too long.
3: This is about going back to what worked, pen and paper, to make sure that children are actually taking in, students are taking in the learning and progressing through their schooling.
0: Overseas now, and Saudi Arabia has shut down its east-west oil pipeline as a precaution after it was attacked by drones launched from Iraq. The BBC's Hugo Bashaga is in Jerusalem.
4: The attacks on the pipeline have renewed fears that a fighting in the region could further disrupt energy supplies. The province in Iraq from where the drones are believed to have been launched is seen as an area where Shia militias backed by Iran operate. In Yemen, the Houthis say they will blockade Saudi shipping in the Bab al-Mandab Strait, a vital oil shipping route. The dramatic Houthi

0: advance could help Iran's strategy of driving up energy prices to put pressure on the US to end the war.
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1: First to tennis, and the men's final at Flushing Meadows is the final match for the US Open for 2026. Air Sport's Paul Walsh has this preview.
3: After the newly crowned women's world number one, Elena Rybakina, secured her third Grand Slam singles title, the attention now turns to the men's final, when top seed Alexander Zverev will take on the hometown favourite, Ben Shelton. Head-to-head, the German holds a convincing 5-0 record, with this being their first clash in a Grand Slam tournament. For Zverev, he knows that the crowd will be supporting his opponent, which doesn't faze him.
4: For me, a loud and energetic crowd is always great, as long as they're fair, and as long as they don't interrupt in the middle of points, stuff like that. I always enjoy these kind of atmospheres.
3: This will be Zverev's sixth appearance in a final of a Grand Slam tournament, while for the 23-year-old Shelton, it will be his first appearance in the final of a major. Paul Walsh for Air Sport.
1: AFL and Fremantle will take on Sydney for a spot in the grand final on Friday night. Meanwhile, last night, the Brisbane Lions booked themselves a spot in a prelim against Hawthorn on Saturday at the MCG. NRL, and this afternoon in finals week one, it's the Panthers versus the Roosters at Parramatta Stadium. And in NRLW, the Broncos have downed the Warriors 52-18 in Brisbane. And McLaren's Lando Norris has driven the lap of his life to claim pole at the first Formula One Grand Prix in Madrid in 45 years tonight. Australian Independence Radio News.
5: 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Today's weather report is provided courtesy of 2CHR supporters, Curry Curry Retired Mine Workers Association.
6: And a very good afternoon. 26 degrees is the current temperature outside our studios here in Cessnock. And for the rest of today, sunny. Yeah. Sun protection, that's valid for the next 50 minutes with the UV index predicted to reach a high of 7. And the fire danger here in the Greater Hunter is at moderate. And if you're wondering about that smoke, yes, they are doing a hazard reduction burn on Cessnock Road in Neath. The overnight temperatures tonight falling to around 8 and 11 degrees Celsius. So what does the Bureau say about tomorrow, Monday, the 14th of September? Well, the Bureau is saying it's going to be mostly sunny. Chance of fog about the upper Hunter in the early morning. Slight chance of a shower about the lower Hunter in the afternoon and evening with near zero chance of rain elsewhere. Daytime temperatures reaching between 23 and 28. Tuesday, 15th of September. Well, the Bureau is saying it's going to be mostly sunny. Medium chance of showers along the coastal fringe with a slight chance elsewhere. Even a chance of a thunderstorm in the evening. Daytime temperatures reaching between 24 and 30. And Wednesday, 16th of September, the Bureau is saying it's going to be partly cloudy. High chance of showers along the coastal fringe. Slight chance elsewhere. Daytime temperatures reaching between 14 and 19.
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6: Yes, indeed you are for the final hour. And don't forget, in the final hour, this is happening. So, Sandy, why don't you tell them?
8: Hey, g'day. This is Sandy Summers from Cessnock here, and you're listening to 2CHR with Michael Smith on the Sunday Shuffle Show. 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
6: And while I compile those requests, you know what time it is, don't we? Oh, yes, it is time for Michael's Moldy Music. And this week I've been getting into artists that drop their own names into the lyrics of their songs. Yes. So I'm going to start off with an Australian one. Yeah. Daddy Cool with Daddy Cool. So take it away, Daddy Cool.
9: Oh, well, I saw a crazy chick a-running down the street. I said, "Ooh, pretty baby, why the ready be?" She said, "Wow, why square, don't you dig a scene? Daddy Cool's a-playing on that music machine. Daddy who?
10: Daddy Cool!
9: Daddy who?"

Yes, the Beastie Boys, Fight for Your Right. And of course, in the lyrics, yes, oh, Mum, you're just jealous. It's the Beastie Boys. So there you go, the Beastie Boys mention their own name in the song, hence the, yeah, the little segue segment, subject, whatever you like to call it, for the Mouldy Music. Now, there's another song I was almost going to play, but officially, the word Roxette is not in the lyrics, but you definitely can hear it. So we're going to play it anyway. We're going to play Joyride by Roxette.

Yes, another favourite of my late father's. Yeah, everyone's a winner. Hot chocolate. All right, we've got some requests going out to Jenny in Rutherford. She'd like to hear a couple of songs, so let's start off with KT Tunstall. Suddenly I See. Here he comes.

0: Yes, The Who, Substitute. That was for Jenny in Rutherford. Thank you for your request, Jenny.
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At approximately 8:15 a.m. each morning, if you would like your birthday or a loved one's birthday broadcast over the airwaves, it's easy. Just call our office between 9 a.m. and 4 p.m. Monday to Friday and ask for your details to be entered into the birthday book. Now, it can be a birthday, an anniversary, or a special occasion. Aha, that phone number, 499-11-286. That's 499-11-286.

yes. Dire Straits, So Far Away. Another one of my late father's favourite. I certainly remember the album in his collection. Yeah, the famous guitar in Amongst the Clouds. All right, let's have a bit of a change of pace. Let's get to that side two of the mixtures. Yes, the Pushbike song is the name of the LP, and strangely enough, the very first song on side B of the LP is called the Pushbike song. So take it away, the mixtures.

Yes, that's where we'll leave the Mixtures LP. Yeah, Push Bike Song. Yeah, we just thought we'd do a threefer there. So that was Hit Me on the Head. Before that, we had Don't Play Games with the Moon. And at the top of the three play was, of course, the Push Bike Song. All right, let's go to another song that my dad well likes, only because of going to Wagstaff and bringing home a lot of burnt telephones because of thunderstorms. Yes, we're talking about Lightning Strikes. Here comes Lou Christie.

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2: Please note, all members of 2CHR are invited and encouraged to attend the annual general meeting of 2CHR. 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The meeting commences at 7 p.m. We look forward to seeing you there.
3: 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Previously I told you that I have juggling skills and that I promise not to juggle unless requested. One couple has asked me to juggle right after I introduced them as husband and wife. For ceremonies, with or without juggling, call me 0425 279 939.
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0: See what I've got.
1: Sweet dusty.
0: Yeah. Yes, thank you, Ron. Ron's just over my shoulder here. Ron, the music man. Yeah. You'll catch him tomorrow, I believe. Isn't that right, Ron? Yeah.
1: Tomorrow.
0: Yeah, tomorrow from, it's 3 p.m. to 6 p.m. There you go. And that was, of course, John Williamson. My dad snores. Well, he certainly did snore, didn't he? And he's just, Ron's just made a request, Big Frogs in Little Puddles. So let's see how quick I can get it up. On the CD player. Oh, look, it's Slim Dusty too, Ron. There you go.
1: That's right, yeah.
0: That's right, he says. Okay. Here we go. Slim Dusty, Big Frogs in Little Puddles.

Tom staggered to the office door of a northwest frontier town. And he cried, "Give me food and water, and I'll tell you all what I found. Yes, I found a mountain made of iron ore, and this will make the money flow." But the office Johnny said, "Now steady on. We must do things correct, you know. I just can't hand out town supplies to everyone who asks. And you're not a resident of this here town, so you're not my business task. Oh, but here's a requisition form, and it's in triplicate, if you please. Now, steady, old man. 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Oh, I wonder where that mountain could be."

big and fast. 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And if some started asking questions, well, there was the good old Parse the Buck. And if little folk got in their way, well, it was just their bad luck. In the mines, a young lad was killed one day, so they sent the message home. And his mother came over 1,000 miles, so he'd not be buried alone. Someone broke it to her gently that it might be rather rough, a coffin made of masonite and the hearse just a dirty truck. Oh, she cried a while and then she asked for flowers, but there were none to be had in the town. So they sent to the council office to see if some could be found. But the clerk in charge said, "What can I do? She'll have to take it in good part."

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1: Not for much longer. Thank you for listening. I'll be back next week with 2003 for History Repeating. And, of course, more great new up-and-coming Australian artists. So it's a goodbye from me for now. And, of course, don't forget, Shay's coming up next with the Sunday All Sorts.

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1: I'm Mark Dransfield. The Prime Minister has launched a scathing attack on the One Nation leader over comments she made about his mother, Federal politics reporter Nelson Scott.
2: Anthony Albanese was raised by a single mum on a disability pension in a Housing Commission flat in Sydney's Inner West. Appearing on a podcast, Pauline Hanson criticised his late mother over her long-term residence in public housing. But Anthony Albanese has branded Senator Hanson as weak for targeting the woman who raised him.
3: My mother was way out of Pauline Hanson's league, way out of it.
2: Senior Liberal MP Andrew Hastie has thrown his support behind the Prime Minister, telling News 24 mothers should be left out of politics.
4: I remember in the schoolyard, if anyone said anything about your mum, mate, it was on.
2: Mr Hastie has also been personally targeted by One Nation in a cartoon produced by the minor party, labelling him a traitor. Nelson Scott, Canberra.
1: An investigation's underway in Indonesia after the death of a young Australian tourist near Bali. Sarah Wiedersain reports.
5: The 29-year-old Queenslander died after falling 80 metres from a cliff face at the famous Kalinking Beach. Witnesses spotted the tourist stranded on the cliff edge, but she fell to the shoreline before emergency teams could reach her. According to local media, rough seas prevented a rescue by water, forcing emergency crews to spend over an hour manually hauling her body up narrow staircases. Indonesian police say she slipped into a ravine while trying to navigate her own path along the dangerous lookout. Sarah Wiedersain reporting.
1: Federal and state energy ministers have agreed to look into making plug-in balcony solar and battery systems more widely available and easier for renters to install. Energy Minister Chris Bowen says it is a worthwhile move.
6: We have world-leading rooftop solar. We now have the world-leading home batteries. It has been difficult up until now for all renters to participate. This gives renters and apartment dwellers more options.
1: Transport authorities in New South Wales say they'll target any e-bike rider doing the wrong thing. 36 illegal devices have been seized by police across Sydney. Transport Secretary Josh Murray says anyone planning to purchase an e-bike must do their homework.
7: We know we're in the lead-up to Christmas already. People may be thinking about buying an e-bike. And what we'd say is, please make sure you're aware of the laws and buy an e-bike that has the correct European regulation and approval, which means it's safe to use on the road.
1: A number of dead birds and three paralysed kangaroos have been discovered near a mine in Western Australia. Sarah Warmby reports.
8: The animals were discovered by an Aboriginal cultural survey group in the area late last month on Alcoa property near its Pinjarra aluminium refinery. It's prompted calls to test for bird flu and contaminated water in the area. Animal Justice Party MLC Amanda Dorn is calling on the state government to urgently order an independent investigation.
9: It's unacceptable that 50 years of residue storage at Pinjarra Refinery, there's never been an independent toxic assessment impact done on wildlife or the environment. So the Animal Justice Party, we feel it's such a critical and important issue that my office is paying for the testing to be done because Alcoa won't.
1: Sarah Warmby with that report. This is AIR National News.
10: Now the latest from AIR Sport.
1: The Warriors are focusing on the positives after blowing a chance to host an NRL preliminary final. The home side overrun by the Dolphins 26-16 in Auckland. They'll now face the Knights in a sudden death semi. Coach Andrew Webster says he enjoys playing week to week.
11: It keeps us playing, keeps us together and connected rather than trying to find 2 weeks of training and how we're going to do it and what's the best formula. We know this formula and we're really good at resetting.
1: The Sharks eliminated the Cowboys 26-16. NRLW and the Broncos.

0: Broncos have downed the Warriors 52-18. AFL and Brisbane has stormed into another preliminary final, the Lions downing the Crows 144-91. The performance leaving coach Chris Fagan speechless.
1: I never said anything for the first 5 minutes. I'm just standing there with my mouth open going, this is unbelievable. You know, we're in our sixth preliminary final in 8 years, which is pretty amazing effort.
0: Brisbane will now line up against Hawthorn on Saturday. Fremantle takes on Sydney for a spot in the grand final on Friday night. AFLW and Melbourne's beaten Port Adelaide 74-23. Australia's rugby women's team has fallen to England 48-15 despite leading 10-5 at half time. And in tennis, top seed Alexander Zverev will face American Ben Shelton in the final of the US Open. Australian Independent Radio News.
2: 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Today's weather report is provided courtesy of 2CHR supporters, Curry Curry Retired Mine Workers Association.
3: All right, well, today it's the... All right, well, it's the 13th of September 2024. So today we have mostly sunny, light winds, daytime maximum temperatures 22 to 27. Tomorrow, the 14th of September, we have mostly sunny, the chance of fog about the upper Hunter in the early morning, slight chance of a shower about the lower Hunter in the afternoon and evening, near zero chance of rain elsewhere, light winds becoming north to northwesterly 15 to 20 kilometres an hour in the morning. Overnight temperatures falling to between 8 and 11, with daytime temperatures reaching 23 to 28. And Tuesday, the 15th of September, we have mostly sunny, medium chance of showers along the coastal fringe, slight chance elsewhere, the chance of a thunderstorm in the evening. Winds north to northwesterly 15 to 20 kilometres an hour, turning west to southwesterly 15 to 25 kilometres an hour during the day. Overnight temperatures falling to between 11 and 14, with daytime temperatures reaching 24 to 30. Good afternoon. My name is Shay Gardner, and you are listening to 96.5 FM, 2CHR, Sunday All Sorts. I'll be your host from 3 to 6, and I will be playing all sorts of music. So our first song today, we have a request from our very own Rod Studdard, who runs Sunday Drive Time on Wednesday night. He has just requested, he just requested House of the Rising Sun by The Animals. I hope you enjoy this one, Rod.

Thank you, Rod. That was House of the Rising Sun by The Animals. I created some sections today, which is something I don't usually do. I've chose four songs that may satisfy your sugar craving. Do you all like sugar? Like, is it chocolate, lollies? Like, what kind of sugars do you like? I'm sure these songs will actually give you that sugar craving, that sugar high. So what songs have I chose for that? I've chose I Can't Help Myself, Sugar Pie Honey Bunch by The Four Tops, Pour Some Sugar on Me by Def Leppard, Cherry Pie by Warrant, and then we got Sugar Free by Wawa Nee. Well, get your snacks ready and listen.

Well, so we just had we had the Four Tops, I Can't Help Myself, and then we had Pour Some Sugar on Me by Def Leppard. Before our ad break, we have Cherry Pie by Warrant, and then Sugar Free before our ad, by YYNE before our ad break. That's our sugar rush for today.

0: I'm a celebrant. I help people create personalised ceremonies, weddings, vow renewals, funerals and more. My name is Linda Nairn. Previously I told you that I have juggling skills and that I promise not to juggle unless requested. One couple has asked me to juggle right after I introduced them as husband and wife. For ceremonies, with or without juggling, call me 0425 279 939.
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3: Back to our music after that break. We have a mashup of songs that were played on The Simpsons. I'm not sure if any of you, I don't know how many of my listeners are Simpsons fans, but I've been watching a lot of Simpsons lately, and so I thought I'd include some songs that were included on the show. First up, the first two we have are White Rabbit by Jefferson Airplane, followed by Hungry Like the Wolf by Duran Duran.

The next two from our Simpsons mashup, we have War by Edwin Starr. What is it good for? And then Baker Street by Jerry Rafferty.

And what an iconic scene that was. Lisa playing the, what was she played? Was it the clarinet or the trumpet? Something like that. And she was playing along to Baker Street. I remember that scene very well. I was, I had one more song fit in before the ad break and then realised, oh! I actually have two songs left before my ad break. So we have Who Can It Be Now by Men at Work and It's Not Unusual by Tom Jones. Believe it or not, Who Can It Be Now was featured in The Simpsons. I was surprised when I did see it in an Australian band be featured on The Simpsons. All right, well, I hope you've enjoyed this music mashup of The Simpsons.

0: Please note, all members of 2CHR are invited and encouraged to attend the annual general meeting of 2CHR. It's on Monday, the 14th of September 2026 at the Plaza Hall, 3 Bathurst Street, Abermain. The meeting commences at 7 p.m. We look forward to seeing you there.
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5: 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I'm your host, Shay Gardner. You are listening to Sunday All Sorts. If you've been listening already, I hope you enjoyed that Simpsons mashup for all you Simpsons fans out there. So before our 4 o'clock news, we have two songs to the rotation. We have Automatic by Pointer Sisters and then Thunder in My Heart by Leo Sayer. Coming up after our news break, we have an Aussie mashup of all Aussie hits. Hope you enjoy the next few songs before our ad break.

0: charged with distributing ISIS propaganda online. Alex Riddell reports.
1: The 30-year-old man from Roxburgh Park in Melbourne's north was arrested overnight while sitting on a flight that was due to leave from Melbourne International Airport, bound for the Middle East. Following the man's arrest by AFP officers, it's alleged he refused to provide access to his electronic devices when presented with a court order. It comes after multiple electronic devices were seized during a search warrant executed by the AFP and Victoria Police at a Roxburgh Park home in May this year. All six men now remain before the courts, with police alleging the group had been sending, sharing and receiving violent extremist material. Alex Riddell, Melbourne.
0: Passengers on an Emirates flight bound for Sydney have been left shaken after a man was restrained mid-air. The passenger reportedly began acting erratically and threatening others around 8 hours before landing. He was bound to his seat with cable ties before the plane landed safely. The federal government says an investigation will be carried out into another Optus network outage. Police in Victoria, Tasmania and South Australia have checked on customers who struggled to contact 000 during the hour-long interruption. Optus has apologised and says no adverse outcomes have been reported as a result of the incident. Federal Liberal MP Andrew Hastie says he's accepted an apology from One Nation member Barnaby Joyce after being labelled a traitor. The minor party made the accusation in a cartoon posted on social media. Politicians of all stripes are calling on the One Nation leader Pauline Hanson to delete the post and apologise. Mr Hastie's told News 24 he's buried the hatchet with Mr Joyce.
2: He explained his position and he said that he didn't know about the cartoon. And then he went on and apologised for the thing. So I accept that. I accept his explanation.
0: Meantime, there are calls from both sides of politics for the One Nation leader to apologise over her comments about the Prime Minister's late mother and her reliance on public housing. Mandatory caps on screen time are being forced onto New South Wales classrooms from next year in a bid to improve learning outcomes. Public schools will limit time spent on laptops, tablets and computers to 15 minutes a day for kindergarten to year 2 students. The limits gradually increase through to years 11 and 12 at a fraction of the current guidelines. Education Minister Prue Carr says screens have been impairing the way children learn for too long.
3: This is about going back to what worked, pen and paper, to make sure that children are actually taking in, students are taking in the learning and progressing through their schooling.
0: Overseas now, and US President Donald Trump has sparked outrage in Ireland as he arrived in Dublin for a two-day low-key golf event. He's used a media conference to call for the reunification of Northern Ireland with the UK, saying it's a good thing.
4: You know what? Well, look, it's going to happen eventually. It will happen now. We're talking about it, and you got the right man over here to get it moving, but I think it would be a fantastic thing.
0: The British Prime Minister's responded by saying it's one issue that is off the table. This is AIR National News.
5: Now the latest from AIR Sport.
0: The AFL has confirmed the fixture for next week's preliminary finals. Sarah Patterson reports.
6: The Swans will take on the Dockers this Friday night for a spot in the grand final, while Hawthorn will host Brisbane in a twilight game at the MCG the following day. The earlier start in Melbourne means that, should the Lions win, they'll be able to fly home on Saturday night instead of Sunday morning, assisting their grand final preparations. Tickets for both games will go on sale tomorrow. Sarah Patterson, S Sport.
0: AFLW and Melbourne's beaten Port Adelaide 74-23, while Richmond's down St Kilda 58-43. Ahead of today's NRL qualifying final against the Panthers, Roosters coach Trent Robinson has been urging his fiery prop Spencer Lenu to stay under the line. Robinson doesn't want a repeat of Lenu's blow-up last week when he conceded a penalty in possession.
7: He's such an important part of our role and we know why he goes to those levels. He cares so much about his teammates. And he plays for them. And we want that to be a part of his game and just stay under the line.
0: NRLW and the Broncos have downed the Warriors 52-18 in Brisbane, while the Titans women beat the Knights 32-20. And McLaren's Lando Norris has driven the lap of his life to claim pole for tonight at the first Formula One Grand Prix in Madrid in 45 years.

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2: 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I am back with another weather report. So today is the 13th of September. We have mostly clear, light winds. Tomorrow, the 14th of September, we have mostly sunny, the chance of fog about the upper Hunter in the early morning, slight chance of a shower about the lower Hunter in the afternoon and evening, near zero chance of rain elsewhere. Light winds becoming north to northwesterly, 15 to 20 kilometres an hour in the morning. Overnight temperatures falling to between 7 and 11, with daytime temperatures reaching 23 to 28. And then Tuesday, the 15th of September, we have mostly sunny. Medium chance of showers along the coastal fringe, slight chance of elsewhere. Winds north to northwesterly, 15 to 20 kilometres an hour, turning west to southwesterly, 20 to 30 kilometres an hour during the morning and early afternoon. Overnight temperatures falling to between 11 and 14, with daytime temperatures reaching 24 to 30. Welcome back. My name is Shay Gardner. You are listening to Sunday All Sorts. I'll be with you till 6 o'clock, and we were going through all sorts of music. So you've just heard, for those of you who have been listening, we've just had the Pointer Sisters Automatic and followed by Thunder in My Heart by Leo Sayer. That actually, when I was about seven, there was a remix released of that song. I can't remember what the artist is called, but there was a remix of it. And I realised it was also Leo Sayer. Thunder in My Heart was a good song. All right, we are on to an Aussie mashup. We have the Radiators, Choir Boys in Excess, Rose Tattoo, Cold Chisel, Models, Eurogliders. We will be starting off with Coming Home by the Radiators, followed by Boys Will Be Boys.

That was two good songs. We had Coming Home by The Radiators, followed by Boys Will Be Boys by Choir Boys. The next two songs, we have a very, we have an early number from INXS. We have Just Keep Walking, and then followed by Rock and Roll Outlaw by Rose Tattoo.

0: Well, that was two good songs. We had Just Keep Walking by an early INXS track by the late Michael Hutchence. And then we had Rock and Roll Outlaw by Rose Tattoo. We hope Angry Anderson is making a recovery, and hope he'll be back to doing what he loves. All right, well, the next two songs we have Bow River by Cold Chisel, and then Barbados by The Models. In the sun I will come.
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6: 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I'm your host, Shay Gardner, and I will be here with you till 6 o'clock playing all sorts of music from all time. I'm sorry. You have to excuse me. I am going over my words today. I'm very bad at it today, and I'm kicking myself. Right now, I am doing a Aussie mashup. So I've heard this week that Peter DeJong of the Heroes passed away. So I thought I'd do a double shot of them. I've got Baby's Had a Taste, followed by Waiting for You, which was a bonus track on the single to Baby's Had a Taste. And I hope you enjoy this double take of Heroes.

My thoughts go out to Peter De Jong's family and loved ones. And the next two songs we have Without You by Eurogliders and Friday on My Mind by the Easy Beats.

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5: 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I'm your host, Shay Gardner. You'll be with me till 6. All right, so we have 10 minutes before our 5 o'clock news. We have Ego Is Not a Dirty Word by Skyhooks, followed by heading into the 2000s, still a little bit, still Australian though, we have Crush, 1980 Me by Darren Hayes. Hope you'll enjoy these ones.

I hope you enjoyed those two songs. We had Skyhook's Ego Is Not a Dirty Word, and then followed by Crush, A 1980 Me by Darren Hayes, who was a part of Savage Garden. I hope you stick around for the songs after the news break.

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0: term reliance on public housing. But Mr Albanese says she has no right to disparage the woman who raised him.
1: Tell you what's weakness, nastiness and spitefulness. And I am stunned at these comments. If Pauline Hanson wants to criticise me, then that's fine. But my mother was way out of Pauline Hanson's league, way out of it.
0: Australia's energy minister says our fuel stocks are stable despite the latest escalation in the Middle East conflict. Jamel Wells reports.
2: Chris Bowen says Australia's closely monitoring developments after Iran-backed Houthi rebels took control of several islands in the Red Sea. The move threatens a key global shipping route used to export much of Saudi Arabia's oil. Mr Bowen says Australia has 41 days worth of petrol in reserve, 32 diesel and 30 days worth of jet fuel. He says the developments are likely to push fuel prices higher.
3: The ongoing war in Iran is doing nothing to improve the fuel supply around the world.
2: Jamel Wells reporting.
0: Queensland's building regulator is targeting common construction defects across the state. The Building and Construction Commission is trialling heat maps to identify suburbs that need the most attention. Chief Executive Angelo Lambrinos says defect types vary depending on the area.
4: As you move around the state, we do see variation in the top five. Down on the Gold Coast, swimming pools and retaining walls make it into the top five. But then you go up to Townsville and roof cladding and drainage makes it into the top five. And then out west into Woomera, but we've got things like metal framing and masonry defects.
0: NRL winger Josh Addo-Carr's career is in the balance after he allegedly tested positive to cocaine. Dusty Fitzpatrick reports.
5: Police say the 31-year-old was pulled over for a roadside test at Newtown in inner Sydney. Addo-Carr was subject to a drug wipe, which allegedly returned a positive identification for cocaine. It's the second time the Eel star has been caught up in a drugs drama. The Bulldogs ripped up his contract after a 2024 roadside test returned a positive result. The Parramatta Eels say they are aware of the latest investigation and have notified the NRL Integrity Unit. Addo-Carr's management says he's seeking professional support. Dusty Fitzpatrick, Sydney.
0: And nearly one in five young Australians admits to ditching real-life partners for artificial intelligence chatbots. Nearly a third of Gen Z's surveyed say they are currently in a relationship with a digital bot. Relationship experts are warning the trend risks worsening social isolation. This is AIR National News.
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0: First to tennis, and the men's final at Flushing Meadows is the final match for the US Open for 2026. AIR Sport's Paul Walsh has this preview.
7: After the newly crowned women's world number one, Elena Rybakina, secured her third Grand Slam singles title, the attention now turns to the men's final, when top seed Alexander Zverev will take on the hometown favourite, Ben Shelton. Head-to-head, the German holds a convincing 5-0 record, with this being their first clash in a Grand Slam tournament. For Zverev, he knows that the crowd will be supporting his opponent, which doesn't faze him.
8: For me, a loud and energetic crowd is always great, as long as they're fair and as long as they don't interrupt in the middle of points and stuff like that. I always enjoy these kind of atmospheres.
7: This will be Zverev's sixth appearance in a final of a Grand Slam tournament, while for the 23-year-old Shelton, it will be his first appearance in the final of a major. Paul Walsh for AIR Sport.
0: AFLW and Melbourne's beaten Port Adelaide 74-23, while Richmond down St Kilda 58-43. NRL, and a short time ago, the Panthers and Roosters were 6-6 at Parramatta Stadium. NRLW and the Broncos down the Warriors women 52-18, while the Titans women beat the Knights 32-20. McLaren's Lando Norris has claimed pole at the first Formula One Grand Prix in Madrid in 45 years tonight. Aussie Oscar Piastri will start from position 7 on the grid. And Australia's rugby women's team has fallen to England 48-15. Australian Independent Radio News.
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10: I apologise for the technical difficulty just then. Today's the 13th of September. It's mostly clear, light winds. tomorrow, the 14th of September.

We have mostly sunny, the chance of fog about the Upper Hunter in the early morning, slight chance of a shower about the Lower Hunter in the afternoon and evening. Near zero chance of rain elsewhere, light winds becoming north to northwesterly, 15 to 20 kilometres an hour in the morning. Overnight temperatures falling to between 7 and 11, with daytime temperatures reaching 23 to 28. And on Tuesday, the 15th of September, we have mostly sunny, medium chance of showers along the coastal fringe, slight chance elsewhere. Winds north to northwesterly, 15 to 20 kilometres an hour, turning west to southwesterly, 20 to 30 kilometres an hour during the morning and early afternoon. Overnight temperatures falling to between 11 and 14, with daytime temperatures reaching 24 to 30. Welcome back. 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I'm your host, Shay Gardner. I'll be with you from 3 to 6 every Sunday. Okay, well, we have a request from Wayne, one of my listeners. So we have Landslide by what were known as the Dixie Chicks and Through the Years by Kenny Rogers. Thank you, Wayne.

That was a request. That was a two-song request from Wayne. We had Landslide by what were called the Dixie Chicks. Now they're known as the Chicks. And then we just had Through the Years by Kenny Rogers. Thank you, Wayne. All right, so we're back to our songs from the early to mid-2000s. So we've got Pieces of Me by Ashley Simpson and then Left Outside Alone by Anastasia.

Well, that was, we had Piece of Me by Ashley Simpson. Then we had Left Outside Alone by Anastasia. This is music that I grew up with. And now we've got two. I've got a double, I've got a, what do you call it? A double shot of Backstreet Boys. We have I Want It That Way and What Makes You Different Makes You Beautiful.

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6: 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It's Sunday All Sorts. Thank you for being with me since 3 o'clock. I have half an hour left of my program. So I'll be finishing at 6, and then after me, there is, from 6 to 9 o'clock, there is Ease Listening with Midway Les. 9 p.m. to 11 p.m, we have Paddy's Country by DJ Paddy Podcast. And then from 11 p.m. to 6 a.m, it's Music Overnight, with the first broadcast being tomorrow morning, 6 o'clock to 9 o'clock, Breakfast with Brian Stitt. So back to our mid-2000s, early 2000s mashup. We have Uptown Girl by Westlife, which is a cover of Billy Joel's Uptown Girl, followed by Relight My Fire by Take That featuring Lulu. And this was when Robbie Williams was a part of Take That.

And that concludes our mid-2000s, early-2000s mashup. We are back to songs that I actually like to sing. We have It's a Heartache by Bonnie Tyler, and then we have Lot of Love by Nicolai Larson.

0: 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Previously I told you that I have juggling skills and that I promise not to juggle unless requested. One couple has asked me to juggle right after I introduced them as husband and wife. For ceremonies, with or without juggling, call me 0425 279 939.
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4: 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You've been listening to Sunday All Sorts. The program starts at 3, it'll end at 6. I've really enjoyed playing for you guys today. All right, so after me, from 6 to 9, we have Midway Les, and he will be doing Easy Listening from 6 to 9 o'clock. We have 9 to 11 p.m., we have Paddy's Country by DJ Paddy Podcast. And then 11 p.m. to 6 a.m., we have Music Overnight, with the first broadcast being tomorrow, Breakfast with Brian Stitt, from 6 a.m. to 9 a.m. Well, the last two songs we have tonight, we have Not a Day Goes by Rick Price, followed by Stay With Me Till Dawn by Judy Zook. Thank you so much for a good night, and I'll see you next time. Good night.

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1: I'm Mark Dransfield. A sixth Melbourne man has been charged with distributing ISIS propaganda online. Alex Riddell reports.
2: The 30-year-old man from Roxburgh Park in Melbourne's north was arrested overnight while sitting on a flight that was due to leave from Melbourne International Airport, bound for the Middle East. Following the man's arrest by AFP officers, it's alleged he refused to provide access to his electronic devices when presented with a court order. It comes after multiple electronic devices were seized during a search warrant executed by the AFP and Victoria Police at a Roxburgh Park home in May this year. All six men now remain before the courts, with police alleging the group police at a Roxburgh Park home in May this year. All six men now remain before the courts, with police alleging the group had

0: late mother over her long-term residence in public housing. But Anthony Albanese has branded Senator Hanson as weak for targeting the woman who raised him.
1: My mother was way out of Pauline Hanson's league. Way out of it.
0: Senior Liberal MP Andrew Hastie has thrown his support behind the Prime Minister, telling News 24 mothers should be left out of politics.
2: I remember in the schoolyard, if anyone said anything about your mum, mate, it was on.
0: Mr Hastie has also been personally targeted by One Nation in a cartoon produced by the minor party, labelling him a traitor. Nelson Scott, Canberra.
3: An investigation's underway in Indonesia after the death of a young Australian tourist near Bali. More from Toby Goff.
4: The 29-year-old Queenslander died after falling 80 metres from a cliff face at the famous Kalinking Beach. Witnesses spotted the tourist stranded on the cliff edge, but she fell to the shoreline before emergency teams could reach her. According to local media, rough seas prevented a rescue by water, forcing emergency crews to spend over an hour manually hauling her up narrow staircases. Indonesian police say she slipped into a ravine while trying to navigate her own path along the dangerous lookout. Toby Goff reporting.
3: A number of dead birds and three paralysed kangaroos have been discovered near a mine in WA. Sarah Wombe has details.
5: The animals were discovered by an Aboriginal cultural survey group in the area late last month on Alcoa property near its Pinjarra aluminium refinery. It's prompted calls to test for bird flu and contaminated water in the area. Animal Justice Party MLC Amanda Dawn is calling on the state government to urgently order an independent investigation.
6: It's unacceptable that 50 years of residue storage at Pinjarra refinery, there's never been an independent toxic assessment impact done on wildlife or the environment. We feel it's such a critical and important issue that my office is paying for the testing to be done because our won't.
3: And during a visit to Dublin, Donald Trump has called for the reunification of Ireland with the UK. The British Prime Minister says it's one issue that is off the table. This is Air National News.
7: Now the latest from Air Sport.
3: The AFL has confirmed the fixture for next week's preliminary final. Sarah Patterson reports.
8: The Swans will take on the Dockers this Friday night for a spot in the grand final, while Hawthorn will host Brisbane in a twilight game at the MCG the following day. The earlier start in Melbourne means that, should the Lions win, they'll be able to fly home on Saturday night instead of Sunday morning, assisting their grand final preparations. Tickets for both games will go on sale tomorrow. Sarah Patterson, S Sport.
3: AFLW and Melbourne's beaten Port Adelaide 74-23. Richmond down St Kilda 58-43. The Swans beat the Giants 87-56. And North Melbourne down Carlton 33-23. NRLW and the Broncos down the Warriors 52-18, while the Titans women beat the Knights 32-20. McLaren's Lando Norris has driven the lap of his life to claim pole at the first Formula One Grand Prix in Madrid in 45 years. He's told journalists he couldn't believe the result.
9: I'm shocked. I'm a little bit surprised to be here now, but my God, it was probably one of the best laps I've done ever in my career. But yeah, just one of those laps where everything came together.
3: Aussie Oscar Piastri was almost half a second behind and starts from position 7 on the grid. Australian Independent Radio News.
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11: Yes, and you got Midway Les here for the next 3 hours on this Sunday night, the 13th of September. I've just jumped in the hot seat from Shay Gardner. She's done a wonderful program again, and I sit in the other studio, and it sort of gets the old blood fired up just a little bit to come on and try and do a good program for you. So anyway, we'll kick off with the weather to start with. We've got mostly clear, light winds. Well, that was short and sweet for that one. So tomorrow we're going to have mostly sunny. The chance of fog about the upper Hunter in the early morning. Slight chance of a shower about the lower Hunter in the afternoon and evening. Near zero chance of rain elsewhere. Light winds becoming north to northwesterly, 15 to 20 kilometres an hour in the morning. Overnight temperatures falling between 7 and 11 with daytime temperatures reaching, yes, 23 and 28. So it's going to be a little bit warm around the

around the head area, so don't forget the slip, slop and slap if you go out there with bare arms for all. And the fire danger, we've got moderate for the North Coast, moderate for the Greater Hunter, moderate for the Greater Sydney region, and moderate for the Central Ranges. So you're here with Midway Les from 6 till 9 on 2CHR. 96.5 on the FM dial, and we're going to Cessnock and Maitland and streaming all over the World Wide Web and anywhere else that wants to have a listen. So we're going to kick off with a local artist here from Abermain, and I'm going to do probably a double shot of hers called Full Beer and Whiskey Night and Hard Work and Family Man by Chloe Ann. I hope you enjoy.

There you go. That's Chloe Ann from Abermain there with trifecta of songs from her. As Hard Working Man, Beer and Whiskey Night, and Wandered Into Your Arms. So we'll go there on 2CHR 96.5 on the FM dial, and we will chuck in a little bit of the purple-haired Cyndi Lauper with True Colours.

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4: 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And we're doing an easy listening program until 9 o'clock, and before the sponsors, we had She's a Lady with Tom Jones, and Girls Want to Have Fun by Cyndi Lauper, and before that, we had True Colours as well by Cyndi Lauper, and all great songs to get the night going and everything else, and we're going good. So here we go with one called Slow Down.

Yes, the buggy and Slow Down by Midway One Man Band here on 2CHR 96.5 on the FM dial. And we're going to try something here. I'm just going to wing it for a second and see how we go.

Ah, yes, the fabulous Tom Jones with Greener and Grass of Home. And you know what? I'm going to chuck on this Celine Dion song. It's All Coming Back to Me Now. I love this song. Absolutely love it.

0: Please note, all members of 2CHR are invited and encouraged to attend the annual general meeting of 2CHR. It's on Monday, the 14th of September 2026 at the Plaza Hall, 3 Bathurst Street, Abermain. The meeting commences at 7 p.m. We look forward to seeing you there.
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1: I'm Mark Dransfield. A sixth Melbourne man has been charged with distributing ISIS propaganda online. Alex Riddell reports.
2: The 30-year-old man from Roxburgh Park in Melbourne's north was arrested overnight while sitting on a flight that was due to leave from Melbourne International Airport, bound for the Middle East. Following the man's arrest by AFP officers, it's alleged he refused to provide access to his electronic devices when presented with a court order. It comes after multiple electronic devices were seized during a search warrant executed by the AFP and Victoria Police at a Roxburgh Park home in May this year. All six men now remain before the courts, with police alleging the group had been sending, sharing and receiving violent extremist material. Alex Riddell, Melbourne.
1: The federal government says an investigation will be carried out into another Optus network outage. Police in Victoria, Tasmania and South Australia have checked on customers who struggled to contact 000. The Prime Minister has launched a scathing attack on the One Nation leader over comments she made about his mother. Federal politics reporter Nelson Scott.
3: Anthony Albanese was raised by a single mum on a disability pension in a Housing Commission flat in Sydney's Inner West. Appearing on a podcast, Pauline Hanson criticised his late mother over her long-term residence in public housing. But Anthony Albanese has branded Senator Hanson as weak for targeting the woman over her long-term residence in public housing. But Anthony Albanese has branded Senator Hanson as weak for targeting the woman

0: Witnesses spotted the tourist stranded on the cliff edge, but she fell to the shoreline before emergency teams could reach her. According to local media, rough seas prevented a rescue by water, forcing emergency crews to spend over an hour manually hauling her up narrow staircases. Indonesian police say she slipped into a ravine while trying to navigate her own path along the dangerous lookout. Toby Goff reporting.
1: A number of dead birds and three paralysed kangaroos have been discovered near a mine in WA. Sarah Wombe has details.
2: The animals were discovered by an Aboriginal cultural survey group in the area late last month on Alcoa property near its Pinjarra aluminium refinery. It's prompted calls to test for bird flu and contaminated water in the area. Animal Justice Party MLC Amanda Dawn is calling on the state government to urgently order an independent investigation.
3: It's unacceptable that 50 years of residue storage at Pinjarra refinery, there's never been an independent toxic assessment impact done on wildlife or the environment. We feel it's such a critical and important issue that my office is paying for the testing to be done because Alcoa won't.
1: And during a visit to Dublin, Donald Trump has called for the reunification of Ireland with the UK. The British Prime Minister says it's one issue that is off the table. This is Air National News.
4: Now the latest from Air Sport.
1: The AFL has confirmed the fixture for next week's preliminary final. Sarah Patterson reports.
5: The Swans will take on the Dockers this Friday night for a spot in the grand final, while Hawthorn will host Brisbane in a twilight game at the MCG the following day. The earlier start in Melbourne means that, should the Lions win, they'll be able to fly home on Saturday night instead of Sunday morning, assisting their grand final preparations. Tickets for both games will go on sale tomorrow. Sarah Patterson, S Sport.
1: AFLW and Melbourne's beaten Port Adelaide 74-23. Richmond down St Kilda 58-43. The Swans beat the Giants 87-56. And North Melbourne down Carlton 33-23. NRLW and the Broncos down the Warriors 52-18, while the Titans women beat the Knights 32-20. McLaren's Lando Norris has driven the lap of his life to claim pole at the first Formula One Grand Prix in Madrid in 45 years. He's told journalists he couldn't believe the result.
6: I'm shocked. I'm a little bit surprised to be here now, but my God, it was probably one of the best laps I've done ever in my career. But yeah, it was just one of those laps where everything came together.
1: Aussie Oscar Piastri was almost half a second behind and starts from position 7 on the grid. Australian Independent Radio News.
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8: Yes, and here we go with the weather once again for Sunday the 13th, and there's not much to say about what's left of the afternoon and night. It's just got mostly clear with light winds. Tomorrow, the 14th, it's going to be mostly sunny. The chance of fog about the upper Hunter in the early morning. Slight chance of a shower about the lower Hunter in the afternoon and evening. Near zero chance of rain elsewhere. Light winds becoming north to northwesterly, 15 to 20 kilometres an hour in the morning. Overnight temperatures falling between 7 and 11, with daytime temperatures reaching between that 23 and 28. Should be a cracker of a day. Fire danger for the north coast is moderate. Moderate for the greater Hunter. Moderate for the greater Sydney region. And moderate for the central ranges. Now I've got a tune here for Sandra down at Fern Bay down there. And I think she might recognise this one.

0: Yes, brownie points. Brown's points. Yeah, at the produce store. You know what? I'm going to do one for Dawn now. She's down at Fern Bay as well. And I'm going to come down and knock on your door, Dawn. And when you open the door, I'm just going to look at you and say,
1: "Hello, darling. Nice to see you.

after day was done. So he said hooray to Farmer Grey and headed for the railroad track. And every time the wheels went round, he said, I won't go back. Where the cow says moo and the dog says wow and the hens go ta-ka-ka-ka. Where the rooster crows in the

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5: 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We're going to Maitland and Cessnock and streaming all over the World Wide Web, and We're loving it. We're getting a lot of feedback and a lot of calls off people. And we got before the sponsors, we had Brown's Points by Midway, One Man Band, and Hello Darling, Conway Twitty, Friends in Low Places, Mr. Garth Brooks, She's Always a Woman to Me, Billy Joel, Rocky Mountain High, John Denver. And then Laurie rang me up and asked me for a couple of, I'm still trying to track down, Laurie, that Dog on the Tucker Box one, but I found you, Chad Morgan. So we've done one of them, we've done Farmyard Yodel, but I'm going to chuck in another two quick Chad Morgans for you, mate, just to keep the vibe going.

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4: 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Now, it can be a birthday, an anniversary or a special occasion. Aha, that phone number, 499 11 286. That's 499 11 286.

Yes, there you go with the sponsors there. And before the sponsors, we had for Laurie, we had 200 pounds of dynamite by Chad Morgan and the Pub Olympics by Chad Morgan, the Music Man by Terry Lanes, and then we had the Burren Junction fight and a very special song, Born to Ride. And now we will kick off with a cracker of a song from the Eagles called Tequila Sunrise.

Yes, Tequila Sunrise by the Eagles, and we might just chuck on a little bit of what's one here we can do. Yeah, we'll chuck on a bit of Willie with On the Road Again to take us to the news.

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1: I'm Mark Dransfield. A sixth Melbourne man has been charged with distributing ISIS propaganda online. Alex Riddell reports.
2: The 30-year-old man from Roxburgh Park in Melbourne's north was arrested overnight while sitting on a flight that was due to leave from Melbourne International Airport, bound for the Middle East. Following the man's arrest by AFP officers, it's alleged he refused to provide access to his electronic devices when presented with a court order. It comes after multiple electronic devices were seized during a search warrant executed by the AFP and Victoria Police at a Roxburgh Park home in May this year. All six men now remain before the courts, with police alleging the group had been sending, sharing and receiving violent extremist material. Alex Riddell, Melbourne.
1: The federal government says an investigation will be carried out into another Optus network outage. Police in Victoria, Tasmania and South Australia have checked on customers who struggled to contact 000. The Prime Minister has launched a scathing attack on the One Nation leader over comments she made about his mother. Federal politics reporter Nelson Scott.
3: Anthony Albanese was raised by a single mum on a disability pension in a Housing Commission flat in Sydney's Inner West. Appearing on a podcast, Pauline Hanson criticised his late mother over her long-term residence in public housing. But Anthony Albanese has branded Senator Hanson as weak for targeting the woman who raised him.
4: My mother was way out of Pauline Hanson's league, way out of it.
3: Senior Liberal MP Andrew Hastie has thrown his support behind the Prime Minister, telling News 24 mothers should be left out of politics.
5: I remember in the schoolyard, if anyone said anything about your mum, mate, it was on.
3: Mr Hastie has also been personally targeted by One Nation in a cartoon produced by the minor party, labelling him a traitor. Nelson Scott, Canberra.
1: An investigation's underway in Indonesia after the death of a young Australian tourist near Bali. More from Toby Goff.
6: The 29-year-old Queenslander died after falling 80 metres from a cliff face at the famous Kalinking Beach. Witnesses spotted the tourist stranded on the cliff edge, but she fell to the shoreline before emergency teams could reach her. According to local witnesses, spotted the tourist stranded on the cliff edge, but she fell to the shoreline before emergency teams could reach her. According to local media, rough seas

0: area. Animal Justice Party MLC Amanda Dawn is calling on the state government to urgently order an independent investigation.
1: It's unacceptable that 50 years of residue storage at Pinjarra Refinery, there's never been an independent toxic assessment impact done on wildlife or the environment. We feel it's such a critical and important issue that my office is paying for the testing to be done because Alcoa won't.
2: And during a visit to Dublin, Donald Trump has called for the reunification of Ireland with the UK. The British Prime Minister says it's one issue that is off the table. This is Air National News.
3: Now the latest from Air Sport.
2: The AFL has confirmed the fixture for next week's preliminary final. Sarah Patterson reports.
4: The Swans will take on the Dockers this Friday night for a spot in the grand final, while Hawthorn will host Brisbane in a twilight game at the MCG the following day. The earlier start in Melbourne means that, should the Lions win, they'll be able to fly home on Saturday night instead of Sunday morning, assisting their grand final preparations. Tickets for both games will go on sale tomorrow. Sarah Patterson, S Sport.
2: AFLW and Melbourne's beaten Port Adelaide 74-23. Richmond down St Kilda 58-43. The Swans beat the Giants 87-56. And North Melbourne down Carlton 33-23. NRLW and the Broncos down the Warriors 52-18, while the Titans women beat the Knights 32-20. McLaren's Lando Norris has driven the lap of his life to claim pole at the first Formula One Grand Prix in Madrid in 45 years. He's told journalists he couldn't believe the result.
5: I'm shocked. I'm a little bit surprised to be here now, but my God, it was probably one of the best laps I've done ever in my career. But yeah, just one of those laps where everything came together.
2: Aussie Oscar Piastri was almost half a second behind and starts from position 7 on the grid. Australian Independent Radio News.
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8: Yes, here we go. This is my final weather for the night and into the last hour. And the last 2 hours have gone absolutely at warped speed. It's just been incredible. So I'll give you today's weather, which is just about done and dusted anyway. So we've got mostly clear with light winds. And tomorrow, Monday the 14th, we've got mostly sunny. The chance of fog about the upper Hunter in the early morning. Slight chance of a shower about the lower Hunter in the afternoon and evening. Near zero chance of rain elsewhere. Light winds becoming north to northwesterly, 15 to 20 kilometres an hour in the morning. Overnight temperatures falling to between 7 and 11, with daytime temperatures reaching 23 to 28. Should be great. Okay, and then we've got moderate for fire danger for the north coast, moderate for Greater Hunter, moderate for Greater Sydney region, and moderate for the central ranges. So we will kick off this little section here with something that everybody does now and then in their life. They're going to go and get dressed for success by Roxette. Yeah!

Oh, Mr. Conway Twitty with Make Believe. I got a double shot here of Bruce Springsteen for you. I've had a request from Buster up at Lightning Ridge up there for Dancing in the Dark and Philadelphia. So here we go with the boss for Buster and June.

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1: Sometimes we reminisce about the great country music artists whose voices we have had so much pleasure in listening to over the years. 2CHR is a collection of CDs of those artists who are no longer with us, and these are for sale with the proceeds going to their families. 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
4: Yes, and before the sponsors, we had Bruce Springsteen with Dancing in the Dark, and also Bruce Springsteen with Philadelphia, then Bobby Silk with that Neon Moon. So this is in my sort of last half hour, and following me, well, from 9 to 11 will be Paddy's Country with DJ Paddy Podcast, and then from 6 till 9 in the morning, you're going to have Breakfast with Brian Stitt. 9 till 12, you'll have Community Profile with Les Gully. 12 till 3, you'll have Remember When with Rob Smith. 3 till 6, you will have Drive Time with Ron the Music Man Stoddard. And 6 till 9, you'll have The A-Game, and then it starts, A-Game with Ricky Bush, and then it starts all over again with Music Overnight until 6 a.m. in the morning. So here we go. Let's see if we can go out on a couple of really cracking songs.

0: Yes, there you go with that dust on the boots. Now we've got a serious song called Black Dog.
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That's exactly right. 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

0: Yeah, g'day again to CHR listeners. 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
8: Yes, here we go, ladies and gentlemen, boys and girls and others and whatever. We're just about at the end of the show for me tonight, and I've had an absolute ball here tonight. And up to the sponsors we had on the radio by Terry Lanes, Black Dog as well by Terry Lanes. And we had The Morning After, Maureen McGovern, The Wedding by Julie Rogers, and then the Stevens Boys. Yeah, Stevens Boys. And then Tennessee Waltz by Shaley Wilde. And this one is a request for a lady down Fern Bayway. And it's a great song. Have a listen to this.

0: Thank you very much, listeners, for your company tonight. It's been an absolute ball. I'll be back on Wednesday night with the Aussie Avalanche. So I would love to have you back for company, doing some requests and listen to all Aussie music, plus just featuring as many local artists as I possibly can. So until that time, please stay safe. And please join me again, because your company is very much appreciated from all that listen all over the place. Thank you and good night.
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Hello and welcome. Welcome to Paddy's Country on 6.5 on your dial. Yes, we have the best country music for you from right around the world. Look, I've been out all day in the garden in the lovely sunshine here in New South Wales. And with that little reminder, thank you very much indeed. Let's get on with the show. And this week we're starting off with a track by Anderson on

You know, seriously, I only just made it this evening because it's a beautiful, absolutely beautiful day out here in New South Wales, and I decided to get out this morning early and get some work done, and I just got carried away. I came in for lunch, and I went back out again, and I came in for afternoon tea, went out again. Guess what? Now I'm tired. Okay, welcome everybody. Welcome, and special welcome to our audiences wherever you are on this big planet Earth. Oh dear, it's in a bit of stress at the moment, isn't it? With the volcanoes, with the eruptions and mountains falling down, fires, floods, you name it, we've got it all. What's happening? Why is it happening? Could it be that we're digging too much underground these days and digging too many holes underneath railways, you name it? Never mind. Let's just get the magic music running for my wonderful audiences out there. Here we go.

And that was, to me, a brand new track by the Brothers Three, Australia. And what a lovely tribute, what a lovely song. You are listening to Paddy's Country. And this is where we get them

You know, when I first came to Australia in the 70s, I was quite militarized by then, and I was in the Australian Army for another 4 years. We first lived up in Queensland, and the wife and I bought a little Cortina car. And to get used to the countryside, we'd take a drive out at the weekend with our two children. Rory wasn't born at this stage. And as we went around the countryside, I yelled to the wife one day, she was driving, said, "Stop, stop, quick, stop. Kids, throw me one of those pillows." And the kids threw me a pillow, and I took the stuffing out of the pillow, whatever it was, and threw it on the floor. And I jumped out and I ran back. Crossing across the road, after having a sleep, I disturbed it, was this beautiful snake. And coming from Malaya, of course, earlier, I loved snakes. So I went and I picked this particular snake up and I put him in my cushion cover. Okay, we got home and I got out and had a good look at it and checked it all over, give it a bath, make sure there was no insects or anything on it. And I went and I got a box for the next day, a nice one from the pet store. And he became quite family orientated. We called him Sammy. And Sammy got so used to the family now, he would just go around the house because we had no pets then. And we'd have to search from now and again, but we made sure doors and windows were shut. Anyway, being in the military police, I took Sammy into the club with me when I went to the club and put the bag on the seat beside me. And they would ask, what's in the bag? What's in the bag? I said, Sammy's in the bag. Who's Sammy? I said, Sammy's my snake. I said, it's a common Australian snake. So I opened the bag and brought him out. Oh, he says, she is beautiful. I said, how do you know it's a she? He says, I know one from the other. He says, I love snakes. Oh, I said, that's good. Now it's Samantha. He says, Sammy will do. Anyway, we'd go on having a few little drinks at the bar or a table, whatever. And I asked the barman for a little saucer and just a little bit of, tiny little bit of beer. And Sammy loved her beer. And that became quite a thing. And one day we were on our way home from Brisbane itself to Indooroopilly. And these young ladies were filming the lift from the university. I pulled over and I stopped. I said, like a lift, young ladies, you're going home to where? Indooroopilly. I said, do you want to hop in? I was in police uniform, so they felt quite safe. One in the front, two in the bag in the middle. Oh, this was fun. And one of the little learns in the back turned around to me. She says, excuse me, sir, this bag's moving back here. I says, oh, don't you worry about the bag. The bag's perfectly safe. You can't have that. But she said, sir, it's wriggling. What is it? Well, I pulled over to the side of the road and I opened the bag to show them. I said, it's my pet snake, Sammy. I drove the rest of the way back home on my own. Door opened once and they were gone. I looked in the back seat. One had forgotten her bag. So I opened the door and slid the bag over to the seat. She grabbed it and off they went. That was the first introduction of Sammy to some of my friends. Sammy stayed there for a long, long time until it was time for me. I had to go to Vietnam. And I didn't think it would be appropriate to keep Sammy at home until I got back. So Sammy went up to the care centre just about 20 miles out of Brisbane, and she stayed there. That's my little story about Sammy the snake. I've still got snakes. Yes, I do.

War II, the notorious Tilly Devine had two passions in life, cocaine and prostitution. With 40 brothels in the area of Woolloomooloo, Darlinghurst, King's Cross and Surry Hills, this is her story.

Tracks this week on Paddy's Country come mainly from Star Trek Central with Shaz and Lee, from Stephen Brady with Blue Shamrock Digital Music, and from the two ladies themselves, T2, and from the UK, Stuart Cameron. We hope you're enjoying the music, and if you're an artist and would like your music in, or you're a customer out there who would like to know more about any particular artist, please let me know with the following address after this next track.

not too sure if I like that title. The Land of the Lying Dog, I read it. Here, let me just check and see if that's exactly what it said. Indeed it is. Okay, never mind. Never mind. You're still listening to Paddy's Country. Now, if you're an artist, or you're an audience out there listening, I want to get in touch. It's quite easy. Audience, if you want information on the artists, or you want a request for anybody, birthdays, anniversaries, or anybody serving overseas in war-torn world of ours. Artists' support is continually fantastic. So here it is. If you'd like to make contact with me at any time, for any reason, my email is Paddy's, P-A-D-D-Y-S, for any reason. My email is Paddy's, P-A-D-D-Y-S,

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And that is the two main stations that Paddy's Country goes out to each and every week. In no particular order this week, it is 2CHR FM 96.5 here in Cessnock. And my dear friend down there is Les Gully, which I thank very, very sincerely for his help with Paddy's Country. In Europe, it goes out to Country Music for France, under the direction of Lou Sterkins. Lou, thank you as well for presenting Paddy's Country on your station. Please, audiences in both sections, check your schedules. Sometimes it's played twice, and sometimes it changes, and times might vary. Okay, on with this show.

We are well on the way now to 2 hours. We'd like to thank you, the audiences, for tuning in and listening. And if you've got any inquiries, whatever, as I said, always, please do contact me, won't you? Eden, Tony, a simple birthday or anniversary. They're very important. Yes, indeed. I've got a family now of 32, I think. We arrived in Australia with myself, my wife, and 3 children. Dear. Don't they grow up? Don't they ever? Okay. I appreciate your visit to the station and listening to Paddy's Country.

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Thank you all for a wonderful week ahead. And bye-bye for now. Bye-bye.

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slimming. I keep my shirt off and I go swimming. And I haven't seen my feet since 1984. The old Sheila wants to roll in the hay. We turn the lights down off all the way. 'Cause

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4: Hunter Valley Singles Social Club Over 50s meets on the first Sunday of the month at 10am for a cuppa and a chat at Polish Hall, Grand Street, Maitland. 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

Sonny's playing eight ball at the joint where Sherry works. Some drunken out-of-towner put his hand up Sherry's skirt. 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She's running right behind him, reaching for his hand. The road goes on.

0: The Rotary Club of Cessnock. 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

I was quenching my thirst in a Winton bar on a hot midsummer's day, when a lanky old bushman strolled on up, sat down and said g'day. He took off his hat and threw it on a bar stool and ordered up a beer. Then he wiped the sweat from his face.

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1: Yeah, but listen here, mate, if you've been to...
0: I mean, a Maury, Tari, Drillaby, Bamboot, Wombar, Gunnadar, Carringbar, Willamaloo, Dalveen, Tambourine, Ningadin, Jindabyne, Lithgow, Casino, Brigalow, Narromine, Megalong, Wyong, Tuggerong, Wangarilla, Morello, Okothella, Brindabella. I'm the fella who's been everywhere, man. I've been everywhere, man. Across the deserts, bare man. I've breathed the mountain air, man. Of travel, I've had my share, man. I've been everywhere.
1: Yeah, I know that, but if you've been to...
0: I mean, Wollongong, Geelong, Currajong, Malambu, Mittagong, Molong, Grong, Grong, Gundawindi, Yarra, Yarra, Boondar, Wollongarra, Tarramarrabo, Garragundagai, Narrabri, Toobarra, Golgong, Adalong, Billabong, Kappamatta, Parramatta, Wongaratta, Coolangatta. What's the matter? I've been everywhere, man. I've been everywhere, man. Across the deserts, bare man. I've breathed the mountain air, man. Of travel, I've had my share, man. I've been everywhere.
1: Yeah, look, that's fine, but how about...
0: Bigwet, Long, Danlong, Woodenbong, Ballarat, Canberra, Moolpair, Yundam, Skunk, Flat, Quangkai, River Murray, Kari, Kari, Gurawin, Terrigal, Stock, Mobile, Collaroy, Narrabeen, Bendigo, Darago, Bangalore, Windapuri, Kirribilli, Yerrin, Pilly, Wallongilly. Don't be silly, I've been everywhere.

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2: Your community radio station, 2CHR, Central Hunter Community Broadcasters Incorporated, are bound by the provisions of the Broadcasting Services Act and must comply with the license conditions and the codes of practice applicable to a community broadcasting service. 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
3: Your community radio station, 2CHR, Central Hunter Community Broadcasters Incorporated, are bound by the provisions of the Broadcasting Services Act and must comply with the license conditions and the codes of practice applicable to a community broadcasting service. 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
1: Would you like to be a volunteer at 2CHR but do not want to be an on-air presenter? 2CHR has a vacancy for a volunteer to assist in our office. 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That's 49 911 286.

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1: Good morning, I'm Lee Harrison. A personal attack by Pauline Hanson on the mother of the Prime Minister has sparked widespread condemnation from politicians of all persuasions. Michael Lynch reports.
2: Anthony Albanese was raised by a solo mother and his maternal grandparents in a housing commission flat in the Western Sydney suburb of Camperdown. His mother worked part-time as a cleaner, but suffered from chronic rheumatoid arthritis, with the family living on her disability pension and her mother's age pension. As political ammunition against the Labor leader, Pauline Hanson has criticised Albanese's references to his upbringing, which she's described as pathetic, and suggested that long-term housing commission tenancy was unacceptable. An emotional Albanese has condemned Senator Hanson's nastiness as weak and for targeting the women who raised him. MPs on both sides of the political spectrum have demanded that Senator Hanson apologise to Albanese for her derogatory remarks, but as yet, she's not done so.
1: The federal government claims there isn't a big enough fine to curb the behaviour of big tech companies. Labor wants to legislate a digital duty of care to let users opt out of social media algorithms. Breaching the laws would trigger a $100 million fine. Communications Minister Annika Wells says it won't change how big tech operates.
3: This is about changing the behaviour of big tech, and ultimately this is about the social licence, and no particular figure that we mandate in Australia is going to be enough for the world's richest companies. It's got to be about what incentivises the change in behaviour.
1: Two people have been critically injured after a police vehicle and sedan crashed in Sydney's southwest. A police car responding to a priority incident collided with the sedan at Bosley Park, then both vehicles crashed into two houses. The woman in her 20s driving the car and her female passenger are in a critical condition. A police critical incident investigation's underway. There's concern the removal of credit and EFTPOS card surcharges from next month won't mean lower prices. Brian Wilson reports.
4: The surcharges were introduced 25 years ago, but with tap-and-go payments now accounting for more than 85% of all transactions, the percentage-based fees will be axed from next month, with consumers saving an estimated $1.6 billion each year. But industry bodies warn that in many sectors, the card fees will be replaced with higher retail prices, particularly at restaurants and hospitality venues. The planned scrapping of the card fees have already seen some banks increase merchant costs, putting further pressures on already struggling small businesses. Brian Wilson reporting.
1: And television personality Melissa Doyle has been appointed chair of the National Australia Day Council Board. Doyle will help oversee the Australian of the Year Awards and coordinate over 800 events on January 26. She'll serve in the position for the next 3 years. This is AIR National News.
5: Now the latest from AIR Sport.
1: Penrith will get a week off ahead of a seventh straight preliminary NRL final after beating the Roosters 19-12. Scores were locked at 12-all for much of the second half, with a field goal from Nathan Cleary and a try to Brian To'o making the difference. Co-captain Isaiah Yeo says it was everything you want from finals footy.
6: It could have gone either way. I thought both sides a little bit scrappy in that second half. They're not getting a bit slick. But yeah, just really proud of how we're able to ice it. I thought we attacked particularly that last 10 minutes and it was nice to come home.
1: Sydney superstar Errol Goulden says he's prepared to step up as captain to help the Swans ramp up their AFL Premiership bid without the injured Callum Mills. Supercars champion Chas Mostert has won the Bend 500 in Adelaide in the first race of the Enduro Cup. The race shortened due to heavy rain and a number of safety cars in the first half. He's told Fox he was glad co-driver Fabian Coulthard was in the Toyota for the worst of the conditions.
7: That was looking like the pit to put me in. I said, just keep him out there. Just keep him going. He'll be fine. Just put me in for 50 at the end. But just pumped. And pumped for all the guys and girls. It's been a hard project this year.
1: And Tom Slingsby will captain Australia's America's Cup Challenge next year in waters off Naples. Australian Independent Radio News.
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9: And good morning and welcome to Monday, the 14th of September. It's quite light outside. In fact, the sun has already risen. The sun rose this morning at 3 minutes to six. It'll set at about a quarter to six a Sabo. Humidity sitting. Are you well? That's good. Thanks for tuning in to CHR. The humidity, by the way, is sitting on 90. It's always 97%. But when you look on the app, oh, anyway, I won't go there. Anyway, that's what it says. It says 97%, and I'm sticking to it. What else can I tell you about the weather? It's going to be mostly sunny today. Could be a little bit of fog around. You're wondering why I'm laughing. In Studio One, where I usually am, and I am at the moment, the headphones, the overnight music spills over very lightly into the headphones. You can't hear it, but I can. And at the moment, it's Chad Morgan going, oh, oh, oh. So that's why I'm laughing. I can't turn it down. Where we get up to here on the weather? Mostly sunny today. That's all you need to know, isn't it? It's going to be quite warm. It's going to reach 27 in Cessnock, 28 in Maitland, 29 in Singleton. It's currently 6 in Cessnock and 8 in Maitland. On Tuesday morning, I'm heading off early tomorrow morning, so what's it going to be like? Oh, it's going to be mostly sunny. Could be a medium chance of a shower along the coastal fringe on Tuesday, and a thunderstorm possibly in the afternoon. Top temperatures on Tuesday ranging between 24 and 30 over the valley. On Wednesday, mostly sunny. Near zero chance elsewhere. Elsewhere from what? Slight chance of a shower about the Lower Hunter on Wednesday. Minimums ranging between 5 and 10, getting up to between 15 and 19. So could be 30 in some parts of the valley on Tuesday and only going up to 19 on Wednesday. On Thursday, partly cloudy. Once again, there is a medium chance of a shower on the coast and a near zero chance elsewhere. Minimums ranging between 3 and 9, getting up to between 16 and 20, so back to sort of spring weather. But a couple of warmies. What else can I tell you? You will, that's the main thing. You're looking good. You don't look as good on Mondays as you do on Fridays, but you know, you'll crank up throughout the week. Monday, it's a bit hard to take Mondays, isn't it? Especially if you've got to go to work. Temperature, climate-wise, weather-wise in the capital cities today, Sydney partly cloudy with a top of 26, Melbourne a shower or two, 19. Mostly sunny in Brisbane, 25. In Perth, partly cloudy, 24. Adelaide a shower or two, 18. In Hobart, a possible late shower with a top of 21. If it was an early shower, that's what they say when you get sent off, isn't it? You have an early shower. Well, anyway, in Hobart, it's a possible late shower with a top of 21. In Canberra, a shower or two, 21. And in Darwin, a sunny and 35. Nice to have you company. Hope you can stick around. I'll be here until 9 o'clock. And I'm going to go on. Now, I've got a choice today. I still haven't bought my coffee bags. So I've got to use the facilities of the kitchen at 2CHR. And I've got a choice today of two coffees. I can have Bushell's Gourmet instant coffee, or I can have, what's the other big brand? Max, no, it's not Maxwell House. What's the, anyway, whatever the other one is, it's Nescafe, that's it, Nescafe Gold. So I can choose between Nescafe Gold or Bushell's Gourmet instant coffee. I haven't made up my mind yet. I'll think about it on the way out to the kitchen. I'll see you in a bit.

That was Slim Newton at 20 minutes past 6 here on your local community radio station, 2CHR 96.5. Before that, we had a tablespoon of Nat King Cole and the Beatles before that. If you want to give us a ring, 499-0595 is one I haven't played for a while.

0: Alison Krauss. 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
0: It is 6:30 and we'll have the news for you at 7 o'clock. 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
7: It is 9 minutes to the news at 7. It's about 7 degrees outside in Cessnock at the moment, heading for 27. 10 degrees in Maitland at the moment. It's going to get up to 28. Nice day coming up. Before the break, we heard from the Beach Boys and Rod Stewart is Marty Robbins.

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2: Good morning, I'm Lee Harrison. The federal government could consider restoring cuts to the fuel excise in the coming weeks. Internal sources have told The Australian Labor has an open mind when it comes to a potential excise cut. There are fears the escalation in the Middle East conflict could push fuel prices back up. A new survey shows voters have lost faith in the Albanese government's ability to manage the economy. Michael Packey reports.
3: The latest Resolve Political Monitor surveyed more than 2,000 voters over the past week. It's found most have given up on Labor when it comes to economic management, especially in the wake of its May budget. There's growing concern about the nation's debt, and many believe government spending needs to come down. The poll found the Liberals are again regarded as best placed to manage the economy. Voter trust in Prime Minister Anthony Albanese has crashed, but Labor's core support remains steady at 28%. One Nation is on 27%. The coalition has improved to 24%. Michael Packey, Canberra.
2: The Communications Minister won't rule out supporting calls for a slowdown in the pace of AI development. The head of artificial intelligence firm Anthropic has urged major tech companies to slow the pace of advanced model rollouts. Dario Amodi warns unconstrained competition could lead to new AI systems, eliminating the need for human oversight. Annika Wells has told the ABC her job is to keep Australians safe from emerging technologies.
4: Well, ultimately, these are questions for these billionaires who control the world's richest companies. Our role as lawmakers is to control how they conduct themselves on our shores.
2: New research shows Australia's heading for its worst ever decade of productivity growth. A key business group warns productivity has fallen every year since 2020. To make up for the decline, Australia would need to see 3% annual growth over the next 4 years. Business Council Chief Executive Bran Black argues we're falling behind similar countries.
5: Korea improving their productivity performance over a 5-year, 6-year period by about 11 to 12%. The United States has gone forwards by almost 10%. Even New Zealand has gone forwards by about 3.5%. Over the same period, Australia went backwards.
2: The US president has left the door open for changes in the approach to the war with Iran prior to the midterm elections. Donald Trump has said oil prices would start dropping again after November, suggesting the conflict was going to end immediately after people went to the polls. He claims officials in Tehran are desperate to resolve the situation.
6: Look, it could end before the midterm, but it'll end after the midterm. Iran, I will tell you this, Iran wants to make a deal so badly. They're calling constantly, they want to make a deal.
2: In other news, a search is continuing for 130 people still missing after a passenger ferry capsized in Indonesia. 107 have been rescued, while at least 6 people have died. And a Russian drone has hit a train near Ukraine's border with Poland shortly after former UK Prime Minister Boris Johnson and European security advisers passed through. This is Air National News.
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2: In V8 supercars, Chaz Mostert and Fabian Coulthard have delivered a stunning victory from 14th on the grid in the 500 at the Bend. Leonie Kay reports.
8: The number one mobile Toyota kept out of the chaos in a wet and wild opening half of the race and put the hammer down in the second half to claim a dominant 18-second win. Completing a fairytale first supercars enduro for Toyota, Walkinshaw TWG Racing stalemates Ryan Wood and Jackson Evans soared from 14th to 3rd to round out the podium, with Penrite Racing duo Kai Allen and Tim Slade finished 2nd. The next round of the Supercars Championship comes on the sport's biggest stage at the Bathurst 1000 from October 8 to 11. Leonie Kay, Air Sport.
2: North Melbourne has kept its AFLW winning streak intact with a narrow 10-point victory over Carlton. The Kangaroos have won a record 32 straight matches. Vice-captain Ash Riddell has told Fox the side wasn't fazed by being down at half-time.
9: Yeah, it's an exciting challenge and we love it. And we've had that over against Brisbane a couple of weeks ago as well. So I think we get excited by that. You can see the girls smiling as we came in at three-quarter time.
2: And in the NRL, the Panthers are through to their 7th straight preliminary final after defeating the Roosters 19-12. The result means the Roosters will host Cronulla in a do-or-die semi-final on Saturday. Australian Independent Radio News.
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10: 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It's about 7 degrees in Cessnock at the moment, 10 in Maitland, heading for around 27, 28 degrees. Nice sunny day coming up and not looking too bad for the rest of the week. Mostly sunny on Tuesday. There is a medium chance of a shower on the coastal fringe on Tuesday. Minimums ranging between 11 and 15, so pretty mild overnight. And warm in the daytime. It's getting up to between 24 and 30 degrees on Tuesday. Mostly sunny on Wednesday, but temperatures dropping right back. Overnight minimums ranging between 5 and 10, getting up to between only 15 and 19 in the daytime, and pretty much the same on Thursday as well. What else can I tell you? The sun is not shining on the weather pole at the moment, but it was before. The sun will set this evening at about 5:45, and I'm told from Warren and Anna, who are streaming in Tumut, that there's been a few drops of rain down in Tumut today. I'm going to go and have a cup of tea, and seeing there down in Tumut, we might play a song that mentions Tumut for them while they're listening in the van, I think. I'm sure they'd be in the van. In the beautiful caravan park at Tumut. It's 7 minutes past seven here on 2CHR 96.5, and I'm going to go and have a cup of tea.

Don Williams. It's 20 minutes past 7 here on your local community radio station, 2CHR 96.5. Before that, we heard from Albert Hammond and Duran Duran. It's Dwight Yoakam.

0: The Rotary Club of Cessnock. We do. 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
7: It is up past 7. Nice day coming up.

0: That was Dragon.
1: I just realised if my vocal cords have been on the low side coming through the wireless, I just realised I didn't have my fader up very far on the microphone. Now I can hear me. Anyway, probably a good thing. That was Dragon, as I said. And before that, Crosby, Stills, Nash and Young singing the Joni Mitchell song about Woodstock. And I found another version that I've never heard before. I'm not going to play it all. I just want to play a bit of it to see what it's like. It was a big hit in England

don't tell anybody I said this, but I think I might prefer that to Crosby, Stills, Nash & Young's version. I don't know. Anyway, I'll play it another day. In the meantime, what is the time? It's 22:08. We'll have this new sport and weather for you at 8 o'clock. Here's Alan Jackson doing an oldie.

sun is back on. The sun is back on the weather pole. Temperatures start to rise up. It's 11 in Cessnock at the moment. It's gone. I was only 7 when I got here. It's 14 in Maitland. It's going to hit 27 in Cessnock, 28 in Maitland. Lovely day coming up. Here's the dingo.

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3: Oh, hello. How are you? You all well? That's good. That's good. Thanks for tuning in. It is 7:07. We will have the news, sport and weather for you at 8 o'clock. And if you'd like to give us a ring, say good day. 4990-5965. Here is Toucan. Toucan is Les and Paul. Les and Paul? Les Paul? Les and Pam, are you listening? Les and Pam will be here after the news at 9 o'clock. But in the meantime, let them entertain us with the song

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2: Good morning, I'm Lee Harrison. One Nation has unveiled its immigration policy with plans to slash the number of people coming into the country. The minor party would cut foreign temporary visa holders by more than 750,000 over the space of 3 years. Net overseas migration would turn negative before settling at an annual target of 130,000 under the plan. Shadow Home Affairs Minister John O'Dunham has told News 24 he believes One Nation's plan could hurt the economy.
3: You cannot separate out the cut to migration from the impact on the economy. Yes, it's important to bring numbers down, absolutely, but you have to do it in a way that doesn't destroy the economy.
2: A new opinion poll shows voters are increasingly losing trust in the Albanese government's ability to manage the economy. According to the Resolve Political Monitor, more people would support spending cuts to rein in ballooning debt. The survey shows the Liberals have regained the mantle as best placed to manage the economy, especially during a crisis. Two key players in the artificial intelligence industry have welcomed calls for a slowdown of the technology. Sam Altman of OpenAI and Elon Musk of xAI have agreed with the plan put forward by Anthropic boss Dario Amodi to safeguard against the risk of AI agents taking over the internet. The proposal calls for independent regulators to oversee firms. Mr. Amodi has told CNN collaboration will be needed to mitigate the risk.
4: As we get to the pace of model releases, right, that's commercial activity. And in order for companies to coordinate directly on commercial activity, they need to do so working with the government.
2: The leaders of Scotland, Ireland and Wales are preparing to sign a joint document aimed at dissolving the United Kingdom. Belfast reporter James McCarthy says they're demanding the British government provide them the right to hold referendums for independence.
5: Today we have the party leaders meeting in Cardiff in Wales. They will be discussing areas of mutual interest in terms of international relations, but we can also expect the parties to sign a document demanding that the British government prepare for and facilitate referendums.
2: New research has found recovering cancer patients are increasingly experiencing financial hardship due to a lack of support. The Cancer Council data has found more Australians are living with or have recovered from cancer than ever before. Director of Cancer Control Policy, David Martin, says the findings reflect a system in need of urgent reform.
6: Firstly, we want to make it easier for people with cancer to access income support. We want to strengthen workplace rights for people with cancer and carers. And we want to make a plan now for the growing number of Australians living with cancer, which recent projections show will reach 2.6 million by 2050.
2: And Australia's biggest taxi fleet operator has blacklisted 100 drivers in the past 3 months for overcharging and other misconduct. 13 Cabs and Silver Service is calling for a national register of disqualified drivers to stop them working in the industry. This is AIR National News.
7: Now the latest from AIR Sport.
2: Tennis and the men's final continues at Flushing Meadows. Paul Walsh reports.
8: Men's number 8 seed Ben Shelton has breathed life back into the men's final at Flushing Meadow after dropping the first two sets against the top seed Alexander Zverev, but coming back to take the third. In front of an enthusiastic New York crowd, Zverev came out strongly to take the first set 6-3 against a tentative Shelton, then backed it up with a strong tiebreaker in the second. An even third set saw Shelton break the German in the 12th match and then take the set. Zverev is looking to secure his second Grand Slam title, while Shelton is aiming for his first and to be the first American since Andy Roddick in 2003 to win the home slam. Paul Walsh for AIR Sport.
2: The Sydney Roosters will have to go the long way in the NRL Finals Series after going down to the Panthers 19-12 in their preliminary final. Daly Cherry Evans missed a field goal attempt from right in front in the final minutes before some desperate ball movement gifted a match-sealing runaway try to Penrith. Coach Trent Robinson says they just didn't execute in the crucial moments.
9: Cleary took his with the 1 point,
0: And then there was a few moments there where we missed. I don't think we finished a set when we got field position down there, the good ball sets. We just sort of missed our opportunities, a few errors.
2: And Formula One champion leader Kimi Antonelli has taken out the Spanish Grand Prix ahead of Max Verstappen and Lando Norris. Australian Independent Radio News.
9: This news podcast is brought to you by our sponsor, Clayton Barr, the state member for Cessnock, a local you can count on. Today's weather report is provided courtesy of 2CHR supporters, Curry Curry Retired Mine Workers Association.
10: And a mostly sunny day coming up today on this 14th day of September. Light weather, they're saying no chance of any rain by the look of it. It's going to get up to 27 in Cessnock, 28 in Maitland today. Tomorrow, mostly sunny on Tuesday as well. There is a medium chance of showers along the coastal fringe on Tuesday and a slight chance anywhere else. The chance of a thunderstorm also on Tuesday in the Arvo. Minimums ranging between 11 and 15, getting up to between 24 and 30 in some parts of the valley on Tuesday. And then it'll cool down again in the daytime on Wednesday. Mostly sunny day. But it's going to be cooler in the daytime. Tops only between 15 and 19 and pretty much the same on Thursday. Partly cloudy and tops between 16 and 20. Once again on Thursday, there's a medium chance of showers along the coastal fringe on Thursday. The sun is not shining on the weather pole, or is it? A little bit. There must be a little bit of cloud out there at the moment. The sun will set this evening at a quarter to 6 o'clock, and the humidity is sitting on about 90% at the moment. Just a quick look at the capital cities again. In Sydney today, partly cloudy with a top of 26. Melbourne, a shower of 219. Brisbane, mostly sunny, 25. Partly cloudy in Perth with a top of 24. In Adelaide, a shower of 218. Hobart, a possible late shower, 21. Canberra, a shower of 221. And in Darwin, it'll be sunny and hot. Nice to have your company. Just to remind you, metaphorically speaking, I won't see you until Friday week. I'm heading up to the Boney Mountain Music Festival on Tuesday. Just going to play a few tunes there on Friday and Saturday. Looking forward to that. It's going to be good fun. It's Peter Allen.
11: The late George Woolnough worked on High Street and lived on Manors.
10: I'll be going through Tenterfield.

That was them. It was them. It was them with Van Morrison up front singing the song What He Wrote, Gloria. Before that, we heard from Frankie Goes to Hollywood and Donna Fargo and Peter Allen. It is 20 past eight. Les and Pam will be here after the news at 9.

0: Are you a member of 2CHR? 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
7: And we thank him. It is 8:30 here on your local community radio station, 2CHR 96.5. Les and Pam will be here after the news at 9 with Community Profile, and they will be followed at midday by Rob Smith, who will be remembering when. How's your memory, Rob? Oh, I'm sure it's fine. Ron Stoddard will drive you home. Ron will be here between 3 and 6, and then Ricky Bush will be here between 6 and 9 with the A-game, bring you up to date with lots of sport and playing lots of music between 6 o'clock and 9 o'clock, and then they'll flick it over to the overnight music. Don't forget, 2CHR's on air all 24 hours a day, lots of music. And Faye Welsh will kick off proceedings on Tuesday with the Tuesday Brekkie Show. Nice to have your company this morning, folks. I'll be out of here at 9, and as I said earlier, metaphorically speaking, I won't see you until Friday week, I think. Yeah. Anyway, in the meantime, is Jimmy Buffett. No, Jimmy. Jimmy.
8: So this is a song from
7: Jimmy, I'm not going to play a live one. I'm not going to play it. Too much clapping. You don't want to get... No, I won't say that. There's too much clapping on that, and the listener doesn't like to listen to clapping for more than a second or two. Here's Elton John instead.

I will leave you. I need to have a conversation with Les. We're in the midst of a very deep and meaningful conversation here at 8:45. So I'll put a song on, Les, so I can come back and we can finish our conversation. How about the Stones? You want the Stones? He's nodding. He's saying yes, please.

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0: Where you are listening right now at 8 minutes to 9. Listen, Pam will be here after the news at 9 o'clock with Community Profile. So stick around.

0: Thank you, Johnny Cash. Time for me to go. Thanks for your company, folks. Liz and Pam will be here in a very short while after the news at 9 o'clock. Metaphorically speaking, I won't see you for a little bit. I'll see you Friday week. See you. It is 9 o'clock.
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2: Good morning, I'm Lee Harrison. The Liberals have regained the mantle as best economic managers, according to a new opinion poll. Michael Packey reports.
3: 4 months on from the May budget, and voters are continuing to mark the Albanese government down. They're not confident Labor can manage the economy during a time of crisis, with people urging the government to slash spending in a bid to bring down the nation's trillion-dollar debt. They're also keen to see the states move in the same direction. The Resolve Political Monitor shows most voters believe the Liberals are best placed to get the economy back on track. While voter trust in Anthony Albanese is evaporating, the survey shows he still remains preferred Prime Minister over Pauline Hanson and Angus Taylor. Michael Packey, Canberra.
2: Meanwhile, analysis shows Australia's on track for its worst decade of productivity growth in 60 years. The Business Council says productivity has been declining each year since 2020. The organisation believes lower taxes, less red tape, and simpler workplace laws are needed to turn things around. Chief Executive Bran Black says high productivity is the key to better living standards.
4: The types of changes that have been made in recent times actively take productivity enhancement off the table. And what that means is that we can end up in a situation where we see wage increases, but they're not real wage increases that mean that workers at the end of the day feel like they're actively going backwards.
2: One Nation is promising to remove 750,000 temporary visa holders as part of its newly unveiled migration policy. The Pauline Hanson-led party would return temporary skilled visas to 2017 levels if elected. Visa applications from countries marked Do Not Travel on Smart Traveller would be paused. The party's New South Wales leader Mike Newman says it's about keeping Australians safe.
5: I'm not speaking on behalf of the federal side because it's a federal issue. I'm more interested in New South Wales state issues. But you know, the idea is that we want to make sure that we keep Australia safe, number one.
2: The US president is playing down growing public sentiment, calling for a slowdown in AI development. The heads of AI firms Anthropic, OpenAI and xAI have all backed calls for deceleration, regulation and more independent monitoring. But Donald Trump says America can't afford to fall behind on the emerging technology.
6: We're leading China in AI. We're the most sophisticated country in the world. And frankly, I want to keep it that way because whoever wins, AI wins.
2: And the latest escalation in the Middle East conflict is expected to drive up the cost of travel. The jet fuel refining margins climbed to $163 a barrel last week. Major airlines say they're monitoring the situation closely. This is Air National News.
7: Now the latest from Air Sport.
2: Alexander Zverev has taken out the US Tennis Open, defeating American Ben Shelton in four sets at Flushing Meadows. Formula One, and it was a controversial result in Madrid. Paul Walsh reports.
8: Mercedes' Kimi Antonelli has taken victory in the Spanish Formula One Motor Racing Grand Prix, extending his championship lead with his eighth win for the season. McLaren's Lando Norris looked to be comfortable at the front until the turning point came at lap 15 when a virtual safety car was called after Lance Stroll's Aston Martin stopped on track. Norris had just passed the pit entry while Antonelli and Verstappen were able to pit, a stroke of luck that ultimately handed Antonelli the advantage.
9: It's great today, the win, but of course, you know, I think Lando deserved it today.
8: And Norris could do nothing more than agree with the Italian.
10: The others were very fortunate today. Or I was just unfortunate, whatever way around you want to look at it. Of course, I believe I deserve today. I feel like we did a very good job.
8: Final podium positions in Madrid. Antonelli 1, Verstappen 2 and Norris 3.
2: Penrith will get a week off ahead of a seventh straight preliminary NRL final after beating the Roosters 19-12. And Sydney superstar Errol Goulden says he's prepared to step up as captain to help the Swans ramp up their AFL premiership bid without the injured Callum Mills. Australian Independent Radio News.
11: 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Today's weather report is provided courtesy of 2CHR supporters, Curry Curry Retired Mine Workers Association.
12: Yes, and the weather on this fine 14th of September, is it that already? It's 9:04 a.m. This is 2CHR. And the weather says that the temperature is currently 17 degrees, slightly warmer in Maitland, 17.3. Forecast, mostly sunny, chance of fog about the Upper Hunter early this morning. Light winds becoming northwest, 15 to 20 kilometres per hour in the morning, then tending north in the evening. A minimum of 8, a maximum of 28, so it's warming up. 5% chance of rain, less than 1 millimetre, so a little shower somewhere. The satellite says it's actually raining up to east of Musselbrook, west of Forster, up in that area, up in the mountains there. So, humidity 68%, yep, wind's currently 11 degrees. Fires... there's a lot of hazard reduction going on. One apparent bushfire in Pocolbin. It says responding. Says the bushfire on Broken Back Trail broke. That's way up near the radio towers and stuff out there along the ridge of Broken Back. Apart from that, it's burn-offs, hazard reduction, a lot of hazard reduction. Oh, it's an under-control bushfire in Bromwich Road, Abermain. That's in the bush a bit too. So be careful. Bushfire season's looking like upon us already. Someone's done a reset on the traffic. There's nothing much. Taro to Raymond Terrace, the M1 Pacific Motorway. Changed traffic conditions on the M1 extension because the extension to Raymond Terrace is opening. That's from Thursday the 10th. So it's an ongoing thing. I think that's open now. Pam's giving me thumbs up.
13: She's open.
12: Yeah. But anyway, and if you're anywhere down the Central Coast, there's a crash car at Point Clare on Brisbane Water Drive at Glenrock Parade. So... this is Pam and...
13: Liz. I'm confused.
12: Israel shopping there.
13: I'm confused.
12: I've always been confused. This is Community Profile on 2CHR.
13: 96.5.
12: Here's a request from Pam. Sherbet, free the people.

0: Sherbet there with Free the People. I was going to just play another song quickly, but it's got a birthday attached to it, I notice. Born on this day in 1914. Wow. May Boren Axton. Songwriter May Boren Axton, known as Queen Mother of Nashville. She wrote over 200 songs, including a co-writing credit on the Elvis Presley hit Heartbreak Hotel. In that case, co-writing credit means she wrote it, and the manager, Tom Parker, made her give half of the royalties, the co-writing credit, to Elvis Presley. Elvis never actually wrote any songs. He sang a lot really well there. Anyway, she died April 9th, 1997, aged 82, after drowning in a bath in Hendersonville, Tennessee, after an apparent heart attack. May Boren Axton, she wrote this one.
1: Well, since my baby left me, well, I found a new place to dwell. Well, it's down at the end of Lone Street, that Heartbreak Hotel where I'll be just a lonely baby. Well, I'm so lonely.

0: It's so lonely, baby. Well, it's so lonely. It'll be so lonely they could die.
1: Elvis Presley there with Heartbroke Hotel, and happy birthday to May Boren Axton, co-writer.
2: Lovely.
1: Yes, Pamela.
2: Yes. 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I got that right. 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
1: Yes.
2: 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And the address is Brenxton Community Hall, 35 Bowen Street, Brenxton. You can phone 0427 047 024. On the 19th of September, it's coming up soon, at Saturday actually, the Maitland Garden Ramble, brought to you by the Rotary Club of Maitland. The 2026 Maitland Garden Ramble promises to be the biggest in over half a decade, with a diverse range of gardens, activities and unique private properties and gardens. 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You can email james@prdhuntervalley.com.au, or more simply, a phone number 0400 301 349. And the Brenxton View Club Light Luncheon with a Fashion Parade, Wilkie Designs, Monday 21st of September, 10 a.m. Tables are 10, tickets are $20, and the phone number 0407 787 487. 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And Brenxton View Club is excited to host its annual spring luncheon with the Fashion Parade at Brenxton Community Hall on 21st of September. 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And again, the Brenxton Community Hall is 35 Bowen Street, Brenxton, and the phone number 0427 047 024. And Almost Maine at the Maitland Repertory Theatre. Almost Maine by John Cariani and directed by Melody Thorburn, where wit and whimsy come together. 9 performances from the 16th of September to the 4th of October, so we're in the middle of it at the moment. And Almost Maine is a series of 9 interlocking tales about love with a myriad of characters who are humorous, plain-spoken, thoughtful and sincere. Email info@mrt.org.au. And Maitland Repertory Theatre address is 244 High Street, Maitland. And the phone number there is 4933 2766. And here we go. We've got evenings, September the 16th is gone. Friday the 18th is this coming Friday. Saturday 19th,

0: Friday 25th and Saturday 26th and Friday the 2nd. Now, those evening dates start at 8 p.m. and the matinees are at 2 p.m. on Sunday 27th of October, Saturday 3rd and Sunday the 4th. Okay. So to book online again, 4933 2766. Yeah.
1: You right there?
0: Yeah, I've got this. I'm going to read this. Trigger warning. This production of Almost Maine explores themes of love, loss, emotional vulnerability.
1: Very good.
0: I'm having trouble with big words today. Ooh, wow. It's all right. I'm from Bellbird. Unrequited feelings, relational hurt and self-discovery.
1: Can't even say Bellbird properly.
0: Bellywood. Everyone knows it. Bellywood. Audience members who have been impacted by emotional sensitivities may wish to be aware of these themes. There you go. That sounds good. Almost Street, Maine, at the Maitland Repertory Theatre. Again, that's at 244 High Street, Maitland. And the phone number, 4933 2766.
1: Yeah, thank you. This is Community Profile, 9 to 12, Monday to Friday on 2CHR right here. Here's a sad one for us. If you may or may not know of The Heroes, Newcastle's biggest band of the 80s into the 90s.
0: Yeah.
1: And Peter DeYoung, who's an old friend of mine, who's in my first band, or I was in his first band, or we were in a band together in the late 60s, in early 70s. And he passed away last Monday. Here you can see his funeral notice if you want. It's in the Newcastle Herald, or look up James Murray Funerals. Anyway, Pete passed away on Monday after an ultimately lopsided contest between the will to live and leukemia. His funeral's on at Lake Macquarie Park at Ryhope on Friday the 18th, commencing at 11 a.m. If you look there, there's also a live stream you could watch if you can't attend. A legend of Newcastle rock and roll. We all miss him so much. He's a brave man. With a couple of days before he died, he rang up everybody he knew and said goodbye.
0: He did.
1: That takes a lot of doing.
0: It does. It was good.
1: Here's Pete with his hit, Vale Peter.

Yeah, the Heroes there with Babies Had a Taste and Vale, Pete Dionne. Here's Richard Marx with a song for Joanne. Just make sure it's working. There it is.

0: Yeah, Richard Marx there, right here waiting for you. We've here's some messages for you.
1: You're listening to Central Hunter Radio, 2CHR, 96.5 on your FM band.
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0: Yeah, we've got an electrician coming in doing a bit of work on one of the lights in the corridor out there. So if there's any bumps or things, don't worry. We're not haunted. It's just the maintenance going on. Here's Tammy Wynette. I don't want

0: Yeah, hi there. So we've got some more announcements. We've got electricians in, so we're just adjusting. So I've got a few community announcements for you. I'm reading with the torch on my phone at the moment. So, Women Wilderness Wallumbai, a documentary honouring the cultural significance of women's role in land stewardship. This is at St Michael's Church, 2887 Wallumbai Road, and the premiere will be Monday the 14th of September, 5 p.m. acknowledgement of country, followed by screening at 5:45, question and answers and meet and greet. Additional screenings Tuesday the 15th, Wednesday the 16th of September, 11 a.m. and 4 p.m. That sounds good. So again, that's the Tuesday the 15th and Wednesday the 16th of September. Small Sculptures, Wallumbai Valley Sculpture Festival is currently running. 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Ayako Sato, Eleanor Mugia, Izette Felton, Juliet Cohen and Michelle King, Alison Hayes, Louise Pratt, Scarlett Stockel, Michael Legrand, Tony Wong Hee, Paul Kay, Tracy Luff, Vlas Nikoleski, Wilhelmina Villari at Sculpture in the Vineyards, Wallumbai Valley Sculpture Festival, the 12th through to the 27th of September. Open daily, 10 a.m. to 4 p.m. Old Fire Shed Gallery, Wallumbai Cultural Centre, 2892 Wallumbai Road, Wallumbai. Should be good. Go out and check it out. It's always busy.
1: You doing all right there?
0: Yeah, I've got a frog in my throat. Valley Artists, Business is Good. Business is God. Laguna Hall Theatre, from the 16th to the 24th of October. Bookings, go valleyartists.org. The team at VA are excited to present the world premiere of Business is Good, a play written by Wallumbai Valley's own multi-talented Alan Glover. Many will know Alan from his stand-up comedy shows and his many roles on the Valley Artist stage. As expected, Alan brings his dry humour to serious situations. Business is Good moves fast and the dialogue is crisp, but it doesn't shy away from some of the biggest issues that we all, as Australians in 2026, need to face.
1: He's a wonderful singer too, isn't he?
0: Is he? I've not heard him
1: and
0: sing.
1: And plays great cowbell.
0: Oh, really? That's a very hard thing to play, a cowbell. You've got to get it just right. Pity Rolling Stones drummer's not around anymore. God, what's his name? I'm getting old, I've forgotten.
1: Charlie Watts.
0: Yeah, he played a good cowbell. Yeah.
1: He didn't play that in Honky Tonk Women.
0: Didn't he?
1: No.
0: Oh, you've disappointed me now.
1: Yeah. Someone else played it and then he came in.
0: Oh, I hate
1: that.
0: That's
1: why it's such an interesting start.
0: Yeah.
1: You changed the beat.
0: Yeah, okay. Yeah, so Business is Good packs a lot of punch, act in one play. So when Scott unexpectedly returns to Australia after 20-plus year absence and plays a spontaneous visit to his old friend Tony, he brings with him a surprising shift in his identity and a lot of unresolved questions. Directed by Bob Fillett, along together with Alan, the play's stellar cast comprises Alan and Bob, together with Claire de Natale. Oh, Claire's in it. Good. Michael O'Sullivan, Karen Jones, and Tegan Howell Newman. Opening Friday the 16th of October, and bookings are now open.
1: Yep. Forgive us for little bumps and crashes and interruptions. We have maintenance electrician in.
0: Right.
1: So you had enough now for that now?
0: Oh, I'll do one more.
1: All right.
0: Because this, we should all go to this. The 21st Australian Wife Carrying Championships. 21st Annual Australian Wife Carrying Championships. 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
1: Thank you, Pamela.
0: Pleasure.
1: More community profile later on. Here's my other favourite band, the Dingoes, Rolling Round the Sun. Let's hope we keep that up.

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1: I'm Ron Wilson. The Coalition has reclaimed the title of Best Economic Manager, according to the latest Resolve Political Monitor poll. 4 months after the May budget, voters continue to mark down the Albanese government, expressing little confidence in Labor's ability to navigate an economic crisis and calling for significant spending cuts to rein in Australia's trillion-dollar debt. Despite fading trust, Anthony Albanese remains preferred Prime Minister over opponents Pauline Hanson and Angus Taylor. With global oil prices sharply increasing in recent days due to an escalation of the Middle East conflict, the Deputy Prime Minister has left the door open for a return of fuel excise cuts. Richard Marles didn't rule anything out, but says it isn't a decision that would be made after just a few days of high oil prices. In April, the excise was reduced by 32 cents for 3 months. A cut in the fuel tax of 16 cents a litre was then extended to July. One Nation has unveiled a major migration policy aimed at removing 750,000 temporary visa holders over 3 years. Under the proposal, Pauline Hanson's party would return temporary skilled visa levels to 2017 standards and pause visa applications for countries designated as do not travel on Smart Traveller. But One Nation's New South Wales leader, Mike Newman, declined to provide details on how the travel ban would operate.
2: I'm not speaking on behalf of the federal side because it's a federal issue. I'm more interested in New South Wales state issues. But you know, the idea is that we want to make sure that we keep Australia safe, number one.
1: Major taxi operators 13 Cabs and Silver Service have blacklisted 100 drivers over 3 months over misconduct and fare overcharging. To prevent banned cabbies from continuing to work, the fleet operators are demanding a nationwide register for disqualified drivers. The US president is playing down growing public and industry sentiment against unbridled AI development. The heads of AI firms Anthropic, OpenAI and xAI have all backed calls for deceleration, regulation and more independent monitoring. But Donald Trump says America can't afford to fall behind on the emerging technology.
3: We're leading China in AI. We're the most sophisticated country in the world. And frankly, I want to keep it that way because whoever wins AI wins.
1: Despite record numbers of Australians surviving cancer, a new Cancer Council report reveals recovering patients are increasingly suffering financial hardship due to inadequate support. Cancer Council Policy Director David Martin says the data exposes critical gaps in the system that require immediate reform.
4: Firstly, we want to make it easier for people with cancer to access